0: thought.
1: I'm a random person.
0: Yeah, I get it.
1: Yeah. A random person with a full range of neck motions.
0: Yes, that's right. Right? You're all good.
1: So if you're seeing me on the road, I'm fine.
0: Turn both ways.
1: All right. We'll talk to you tomorrow. Have a good day. Bye.
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13: In Cashoola, reports of a breakdown and it's southbound on the Hume Highway just near Leacock Lane and it's causing some traffic to bank up at the Woolworths in Cashoola. In Campbelltown, only light traffic in both directions of Narellan Road in between Gilchrist Drive and Appin Road. Appin Road, no major hassles if you are headed down the coast. And if you are southbound on the Hume Motorway, it's a very clear run from Narellan Road to Picton Road. The census is coming this August. You'll get instructions soon on what to do. In the census, every answer matters. Authorised by the Australian Bureau of Statistics, Canberra. That's the latest traffic in Carthus, C91.3.
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14: Hello, I'm Sasha Foote. The Prime Minister has issued a one-line statement unequivocally apologising for taking part in a word game of shag, marry or date. Anthony Albanese says he'd do all three with Kylie Minogue and then proceeded to discuss his sex life with podcaster Nikki Osborne. The remark has prompted condemnation from women's groups and some female politicians. Speaking on Seven, Mr Albanese's colleague Tanya Plibersek tried to awkwardly deflect the issue.
15: If what the Prime Minister is saying is that he's a fan of Kylie Minogue, I guess that puts him in
14: well,
15: a group
14: truly,
15: with millions of other Australians, including me. I'm a big fan of Kylie's as well.
14: Would you play the shag, marry, date game?
15: Yeah. No one's asked me that question any time recently, I can tell you that.
14: A community on the New South Wales Central Coast says it's in shock after the death of a four-year-old boy. The child's mother has been charged with murder. Investigators have seized her vehicle and several items from a Wyong apartment. Police say the crime scene was one of the most confronting they've ever seen. Victorian police believe a criminal gang is behind a ram raid and arson attack on an inner Melbourne tobacconist. Flames spread through one building at Richmond, causing damage to about 12 businesses and forcing the closure of a busy thoroughfare. The state's Shadow Police Minister, Brad Batten, says action urgently needs to be taken to curb these arson attacks.
16: Business owners who went home on the weekend are coming back to destroy businesses, and that destroys lives. It's been hospitality, tobacco, and now we're seeing innocent shops being caught up in the crossfire. We'll ensure that not just inspectors, but police have the powers to go in and close down the illegal tobacco shops and get on top of this crisis once and for all.
14: A man is due to face court today following the death of a 66-year-old man in Brisbane's inner city. Police allege the 27-year-old offender struck the older man during an altercation at a park in the West End. The victim was taken to hospital, where he later died. A seaplane has crashed into New York City's East River, causing the aircraft to partially capsize and its wing strut to snap. Eight people were safely rescued from the plane, which made a hard landing into the waterway. Also making news, a Japanese aircraft has completed a fly observation of an asteroid in a test mission for technology to help protect the planet from these space rocks. And Australian researchers are hopeful a new imaging test could unlock life-saving surgery in pancreatic cancer patients.
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14: Checking sport, Norway has stunned Brazil 2-1 to reach its first World Cup quarterfinal. The match marked Brazil's earliest exit since the side's elimination in the round of 16 in 1990. Mitchell Moses has declared the Blues don't fear facing a sold-out Suncorp Stadium during the State of Origin decider. The New South Wales side is now in Brisbane ahead of Wednesday's clash. And the Knights have defeated the Dolphins in a one-point thriller in Newcastle. In other games, the Eels beat the Seagulls 23-14. That is the very latest. I'm Sasha Foote.
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17: It's about 13 degrees at the moment, a cloudy day today. Some showers likely through the day. It's likely to get windy as well. Partly cloudy, maybe some showers. Windy tomorrow. Partly cloudy, more showers and windy on Wednesday. MacArthur's home, C91.3.

0: Macarthur's home is C91.3. It's the Foo Fighters. Hello, it's David Archer here. Ada X for you shortly. CeeLo Green coming up. We'll play Ariana Grande. So far as the weather goes for the rest of the day today, kind of cloudy. A little bit of blue sky here and there. I think 16 is the top forecast, about 13 at the moment. The C91.3 road crew working today. We'll find out a little more from them next. Got to check the roads for you first, though. 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
10: M5 moving well between the Prestons and Mascot in both directions. Milpera truck broken down Newbridge Road, eastbound Henry Wilson Drive. Another one, Yaguna, Hume Highway, westbound past Edgar Street. Western Sydney Airport flight paths are coming into effect. Know what to expect. Find out more at engage.airservicesaustralia.com/WSI. That's the latest traffic. Macarthur C91.3.
1: Macarthur Mornings. 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

0: MacArthur's Home, the C 91.3. It's the Talking Heads and a Wild, Wild Life. It's David Archer here, the C 91.3 Road Crew are at Mount Annan Marketplace at the moment. If you would like to go and say good day, well, that'll fill in the first part of your Monday. Billy Eilish for you shortly. Tal Bachman lined up. We'll play Incubus to have a look at the roads for you as well. C 91.3.
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12: Through Harrington Park, the Northern Road has some patchy traffic in both directions in between Cobbity Road and the Camden Valley Way. From Harrington Park to Horningsea Park, Camden Valley Way is a pretty decent run in either direction through Leppington, Denham Court. Through Cashoola, it's a very free run northbound for the Hume Highway from the crossroads right up to Hoxton Park Road in Liverpool, and a little bit of traffic in both directions of the Hume Highway in Liverpool from Hoxton Park Road to Elizabeth Drive. 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That's the latest traffic. 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

0: 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It's Incubus. Hello, it's David Archer here. We'll update your news and weather for 11 next. We'll check the roads for you too, then Eskimo Joe. 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
8: In Harrington Park, there's reports of a breakdown. It's Camden Valley Way northbound, just on the approach to the Oran Park Drive intersection. Other than that, though, for Narellan, only light traffic about at the intersection of Camden Valley Way and Narellan Road. In Campbelltown, some traffic in both directions of Narellan Road in between Gilchrist Drive and Appin Road. The Moroxy Bypass, some busy traffic, but all moving. And Campbelltown Road northbound through Woodbine on the run-up to the Hume Motorway, no major delays. Save up to $171 over 6 months on select internet plans with Aussie Broadband. 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See website for T's and C's. That's the latest traffic, MacArthur's C91.3.
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9: Hello, I'm Sasha Foote. Australia and Fiji will sign a defence alliance, which will be on top of an existing policy and economic agreement. The new treaty will include mutual defence obligations, making Fiji our fourth official ally after the US, New Zealand and Papua New Guinea. It's a major diplomatic win as Australia tries to prevent China from getting a military foothold in the region. Prime Minister Anthony Albanese made brief remarks as he attended a welcoming ceremony in Suva.
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9: The PM has released a one-line statement apologising for comments he made about Kylie Minogue during a podcast interview. Anthony Albanese took part in a word game of shag, marry or date with podcaster Nikki Osborne, saying he'd do all three with Miss Minogue. Members of the opposition and women's groups are among those condemning the comments. Detectives are working to determine if a four-year-old boy had been dead for several days before his body was found in an apartment on the Central Coast. His 32-year-old mother remains in custody after walking into a local police station on Saturday, sparking a welfare check. Police say the child was found with severe injuries and could not be saved. An expert believes the Queensland government's plan to strengthen bail laws for youth offenders will have little effect on curbing juvenile crime. The proposed breach bail go to jail laws would create a new offence for young people who commit serious crimes while on bail. Criminologist Dr. Terry Goldsworthy says the legislation lacks detail.
11: Is there going to be exceptions to the mandatory sentencing? Has exceptions where they can get these conditional release orders? The government expressly said those were to remain. You know, we have the reduction in sentencing time of 40% that was included in adult crime, adult time.
9: biosecurity authorities have sent another dead bird for testing following the first confirmed case of a deadly strain of bird flu in New South Wales. A giant petrel recently tested positive for the H5N1 strain, marking the sixth detection along the Australian coastline in the past fortnight. Also making news, Australia's auction clearance rate has come in below the 50% mark for a third consecutive week. Property analysts say buffer confidence has evaporated under recent interest rate hikes and cuts to investor tax breaks.
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9: Checking sport, the World Cup clash between England and Mexico has been delayed by 1 hour due to torrential rain in Mexico City. Proud and gutted are the two emotions Socceroos goalkeeper Patrick Beach is feeling after arriving home from defeat. Australia was knocked out in the round of 32 on penalties against Egypt. And Norway has eliminated Brazil 2-1 to advance into the quarterfinals. And the Blues will today learn if Ethan Strange will be fit to contest Wednesday's State of Origin decider after suffering an ankle injury. That's the latest. I'm Sasha Foote.
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0: It's about 14 degrees at the moment. 16 is the top forecast for the day today. Cloudy, some showers and a little windy at times as well. Tomorrow, partly cloudy, maybe some showers. Top around 17. It's going to be windy. Partly cloudy, maybe some showers on Wednesday. MacArthur's home, C91.3.

0: Macarthur's home is C91.3. It's Madonna's Crazy For You. It's David Archer here. Teddy Swims for you shortly. I have the Stereophonics to play. The C91.3 road crew are on their way to Campbelltown. We're going to catch up with them as well. Update the traffic for you. As far as the weather goes today, a dreary looking Monday. It's about 16 degrees as the top. It's about 14 degrees at the moment. Cloudy. Maybe some more showers through the day today. It's supposed to get windy at some point as well. Tomorrow, it's not much better. Partly cloudy, still maybe some showers, and give or take a top round 17. Macarthur's home, C91.3.
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9: In Campbelltown, reports of a single lane closure on the Moroxie Bypass in the southbound direction, and also reports that the Moroxie Bypass is getting quite busy in both directions in between Broughton Street and Camden Road. Blackstone Road is moving well without any hassles in either direction in between Narellan Road and Campbelltown Road. The Hume Motorway is still a really clear run in northbound or southbound direction in between Narellan Road and the M5 M7 interchange. 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That's the latest traffic. Macarthur's C91.3.
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0: MacArthur's Home is C91.3. It's a screaming Jets and Helping Hand. It's David Archer here, the C91.3 road crew is at the Campbelltown Billabong Parkland, still up around 1 this afternoon. They're there for the Community Connection Day for NAIDOC Week. If you'd like to stop by, say g'day. And Veronica's for you shortly. Charlie Oakley coming up. We'll play George Michael. We'll look at the roads for you too.
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13: In Campbelltown, the Morrocksey Bypass is busy in both directions, in between Narellan Road and Broughton Street. A little bit quieter though for Campbelltown Road in both directions from Broughton Street up to the Hume Motorway. Hume Motorway, it's been a really quiet morning, a good run in either direction, northbound or southbound, between Narellan Road and the M5 M7 interchange. The current travel time on the M5 City bound to get from Preston's through to Kingsgrove is about 15 minutes, and northbound on the M7 motorway to get from Preston's to the M4 at Eastern Creek, you're looking at under 15 minutes also. 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

0: Cause I gotta have faith. 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I gotta have faith, faith, faith.
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It's Charlie Oakley is against the odds. An update from the newsroom next. We'll have a look at the roads for you too at Lincoln Park to play. Lady Gaga coming up.

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13: Checking in on some roadworks in Mount Annan. There's the road repairs underway again at Waterworth Drive at O'Day Road. And then also south of Appin, both directions of Wilton Road, slowed down to 40Ks with their roadworks in place. There is a couple of, and if you are headed southbound on the Hume Motorway, there is two separate 80K zones, and that's just between Douglas Park Drive and the run-up to Picton Road. Get on board. 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That's the latest traffic, MacArthur's C91.3.
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14: Hello, I'm Sasha Foote. Prime Minister Anthony Albanese is in Suva for the signing of a key defence pact with Fiji, an alliance that will make the Pacific Island Australia's fourth ally. The agreement includes mutual obligations, which is likely to see Fijian soldiers serve with the Australian Defence Force. The opposition says AI provides many opportunities, but Australia needs to get the balance right. Unions are demanding a greater say over how businesses implement the technology. They're pushing for workers to be involved in the co-design of a company's artificial intelligence policy. Liberal leader Angus Taylor argues such a move would give unions too much power over a business.
15: So it's supporting people in their jobs. We want people to be able to get more done in their jobs. You know why? Because they can be paid more then. That's how we get prosperity. So we've got to use it for our benefit, not have it use us for its benefit.
14: 12 businesses in inner Melbourne have been damaged after a tobacconist along a busy shopping strip was rammed and set alight. Flames and heavy smoke spread through one building at Richmond. Victorian police believe a criminal gang is responsible for the arson attack. Another dead bird is undergoing testing after the H5N1 bird flu was detected in New South Wales for the first time. The Minns government is ramping up surveillance, including drone support, while recommending biosecurity measures for poultry producers. Sydney University's Wildlife Health Director Annabelle Olsen says this is an outbreak we are prepared to face.
16: These are isolated cases. There's no evidence that this disease has actually occurred in Australia on the mainland. At this stage, with good biosecurity, I think we can manage to keep ourselves H5 flu free.
14: Also making news, the Nicky Winmer statue has been taken down from outside Optus Stadium in Perth after the six-year-old was found guilty of assaulting a woman. Data shows Australia now has the equal highest core inflation rate among major developed economies, trailing only Iceland across all advanced nations. The Queensland government is proposing tougher penalties for young people who commit crimes while on bail. And the Prime Minister has apologised for comments he made about pop star Kylie Minogue during a podcast interview. Anthony Albanese took part in a game of Shag, Marry or Date with podcaster Nikki Osborne, saying he'd do all three with the Australian artist. The opposition and women's groups have condemned the comments.
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14: Checking sport, England leads co-host Mexico 2-1 after Storm's delayed kickoff. Norway has stunned Brazil 2-1 to reach its first World Cup quarterfinal. The match marked Brazil's earliest exit since the side's elimination in the round of 16 in 1990. Naomi Osaka has stunned world number one Anya Sabalenka in a straight set win to reach the Wimbledon quarterfinals for the first time. And Oscar Piastri has finished 11th at the British Grand Prix. That is the very latest. I'm Sasha Foote.
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17: About 14 degrees at the moment. 16 is the top forecast for the afternoon this afternoon. Cloudy, some showers and windy at times as well. Tomorrow, a top around 17, a partly cloudy day, maybe some showers. It's going to be windy again. 18, partly cloudy, maybe some showers on Wednesday. 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

0: Arthur's Home, the Seat 91.3. Sinead O'Connor's Nothing Compares to You, a song written by Prince, not for Sinead O'Connor. He actually gave it to a band that was called The Family, I think it was. Anyway, it ended up in Sinead O'Connor's hands, and she did a pretty good job of it. Miles Smith for you shortly. Red Hot Chili Peppers coming up. We'll play Bieber. We'll check the roads for you too. Seat 91.3.
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6: A reminder of a couple of night roadwork zones in Glenfield, one on Campbelltown Road between Camden Valley Way and the Hume Motorway, and also another on Glenfield Road between Whitley Close and Campbelltown Road. Also in Cashula, roadworks happening nearby, and that's Campbelltown Road between Camden Valley Way and Parks Farm Place. 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That's the latest traffic in MacArthur's C91.3.
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0: MacArthur's Home, you see 91.3. It's Go West, Call Me. They played the Enworth Theatre towards the end of August with Debbie Gibson, which, if you think about Go West and Debbie Gibson, you'd think it'd be great, but, you know, they were big in the 80s. It's a long time ago. You kind of hope that they're going to be as good as the memory, if you know what I mean. We'll check the roads for you next with Aaron. Tom Walker coming up. We'll play Hootie, MacArthur's Home, C91.3.
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3: Preston's M5M7 all clear in both directions. A good clear run for the Hume Motorway this afternoon from Preston's through to Campbelltown at Narellan Road. In Campbelltown, Narellan Road moving slowly both ways past Gilchrist Drive. The Northern Road seeing some minor congestion both ways through Harrington Park and Oran Park. 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I'm Erin. That's the latest traffic. 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

MacArthur's Home, it's 91.3. It's Empire of the Sands, we are the people. It's David Archer here. Erin's going to have a look at the roads for you shortly. Check the news for you too. Got Lifehouse coming up.

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3: Preston's M5M7 all clear in both directions. A good clear run for the Hume Motorway this afternoon from Preston's through to Campbelltown at Narellan Road. In Campbelltown, Narellan Road moving slowly both ways past Gilchrist Drive. The Northern Road seeing some minor congestion both ways through Harrington Park and Oran Park. 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I'm Erin. That's the latest traffic. 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
4: Hello, I'm Jacob Pittolo. The Royal Commission into Anti-Semitism is examining the role the media plays in fueling hate, hearing from Meta on the third block of hearings. Meta's head of policy, Benjamin Good, has given evidence via video link from the United States. He's told the commission around 80% of hateful content had been removed from Facebook after it had updated its content policies. Victorian police believe a criminal gang is behind a ram raid and arson attack on an inner Melbourne tobacconist. Flames spread through one building at Richmond, causing damage to about 12 businesses and forcing the closure of a busy thoroughfare. The state's Shadow Police Minister Brad Batten says the action urgently needs to be taken to curb these arson attacks.
5: Business owners who went home on the weekend are coming back to destroy businesses, and that destroys lives. It's been hospitality, tobacco, and now we're seeing innocent shops being caught up in the crossfire. We'll ensure that not just inspectors, but police have the powers to go in and close down the illegal tobacco shops and get on top of this crisis.
4: A community on the New South Wales Central Coast says it's still in shock following the alleged murder of a four-year-old boy in Wyong. Police have seized a vehicle and multiple items from the home where the child was found. The boy's 32-year-old mother did not apply for bail in court and is scheduled to reappear in September. Researchers are hopeful a new imaging test could unlock life-saving surgery in an aggressive cancer with the lowest survival rate. The PET scan tracer outperformed standards tests in detecting pancreatic cancer, providing a better snapshot of tumour cells and their spread. Wesley Hospital Associate Professor David Wong says it was able to pick up extra lesions in 3 out of 10 patients, which standard scans missed entirely.
6: Pancreatic cancer, it's got a very high mortality rate. It's diagnosed late if you select the patients wrongly, so the surgical outcome will be poor.
4: Unions are demanding greater oversight for AI regulation, which is becoming a key issue for Labor ahead of their national conference later this month. There is a push for businesses to co-design artificial intelligence policy along with their workers, but businesses are worried such a push would give unions veto power over uptake of the technology. Also making news, Australia and Fiji have signed a landmark defence alliance, which is on top of an existing policy and economic agreement. The new treaty includes mutual defence obligations, making Fiji our fourth official ally after the US, New Zealand and Papua New Guinea. And the PM has apologised for comments he made about pop star Kylie Minogue.
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4: Checking sport, Australia's basking in the glory of a record-breaking seventh Women's T20 World Cup victory. Star batter Beth Mooney dominated with a half century in the 7-wicket win over England at Lord's. English centre-back Jarel Quansah has been hit with a red card during their battle with home side Mexico for a spot in the FIFA World Cup quarterfinals. Earlier, Norway eliminated Brazil 2-1. And Novak Djokovic has broken Roger Federer's record for the most Wimbledon men's singles wins. That's the latest. I'm Jacob Pittolo.
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7: It's about 15 degrees at the moment. A cloudy afternoon this afternoon. A windy afternoon at times. Tomorrow, partly cloudy, maybe a shower. It's going to be windy, a top around 17. Same for Wednesday. Partly cloudy, possibly a shower or two, and 18. MacArthur's home, C91.3.

0: MacArthur's Home is still only 1.3. At Benson Boone for you shortly. Got Miley coming up. We'll play Sam Fender and Libby. Every now and again, there's a little bit of sunshine. I don't know if you've been watching the weather real closely this afternoon, but you're staring out the window every now and again. It's just a little bit of sunshine. It's like, wait, it's going to turn out to be a sunny afternoon. There's blue sky if you look in the right place. The C91.3 Roku is going to try and take advantage of the little bit of sunshine that we've got now and go and enjoy it at Appin. I'll let you know where you can join him shortly. MacArthur's Home, C91.3. Aaron's going to check the traffic next.
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9: Traffic on the M5 flowing freely westbound with around 15 minutes from the Kingsgrove main tunnel exit through to Preston's. A good run for the Hume motorway southbound from Preston's through to Menangle Park past the Spring Farm Parkway. Campbelltown, Narellan Road very slow both ways past Gilchrist Drive. 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No fuss. I'm Erin. That's the latest traffic. 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

0: McArthur's Hay with C91.3. It's Smash Mouth's Walking on the Sun. The C91.3 road crew are at the Appin Skate Park at the moment. If you're in the neighbourhood, please go and say hello and grab whatever is going to get you through on Monday. Selena Gomez for you shortly. Have the Divinals coming up. Erin is going to check the roads for you.
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10: Traffic on the M5 flowing freely westbound with around 15 minutes of travel time from the Kingsgrove Main Tunnel exit through to Preston's. The M7 all clear southbound through Horsley Park past the Horsley Drive. Campbelltown, Narellan Road very slow westbound past the Tape Flights. The Northern Road busy but moving both ways through Harrington Park and Oran Park. 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I'm Erin. That's the latest traffic from the
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MacArthur's home is 91.3. It's the Foo Fighters and These Days. Hello, it's David Archer here. If you're having that moment, given that we didn't exactly win the soccer game on Saturday morning if you're against Egypt in the World Cup, if you're having that moment now of, you know, slight soccer withdrawals, you're looking for something new and something different to do, take a minute, have a look at this. Just put it in a Google search. Japan's national football team versus 100 kids. Apparently, this video has been going around for ages. Scott told me about it, and I've just found it in the last weekend, and it's like, it's kind of cool. It's literally the Japanese national team versus 100 kids. A Japanese national team is really good, but 100 kids, oh, they're really hard to get past. And it's kind of entertaining. It'll keep you entertained for a little while. And if you enjoy it, I told you, and if you don't, blame Scott. He's the one who knows more about sport than me. Incidentally, after three this afternoon, $100 for you to win in C91.3's footy tipping comp. If you're not in it, join. You can still win $100 a week, and that's if you join today. Have a look at your news and weather details for 2 Next with Ash, then Fall Out Boy. Travis's wife coming up.

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6: Residents, we have reports of an incident eastbound on the M5 near Beach Road, causing some heavy congestion. The M7, though, all clear southbound, approaching the Hume Motorway. The Hume Motorway itself flowing freely both ways from the M5 M7 interchange through to Campbelltown at Narellan Road with around 10 minutes of travel time. 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I'm Erin. That's the latest traffic. 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
7: A shower or two across MacArthur. Good afternoon. I'm Ash Wright. The opposition says AI provides many opportunities, but Australia needs to get the balance right. Unions are demanding a greater say over how businesses implement the technology. They are pushing for workers to be involved in the co-design of a company's artificial intelligence policy. Liberal leader and Hume MP Angus Taylor argues such a move would give unions too much power over a business.
8: So it's supporting people in their jobs. We want people to be able to get more done in their jobs. You know why? Because they can be paid more then. That's how we get prosperity. So we've got to use it for our benefit, not have it use us for its benefit.
7: Tragedy in Warwick Farm over the weekend with a fatal motorbike crash. Police allege the rider in his 20s crashed into a building on Sappho Road around 11:25 on Friday night. He died at the scene despite treatment from paramedics. Investigations are underway by Liverpool Police. Anyone with information or dashcam footage should contact Crime Stoppers. The new multi-deck Walton Street car park in Picton has officially opened to the public today. Mayor Matt Gould says there's now 200 more public parking spaces than before work started on the Civic Centre project. More climbing plans and greenery will be added to the building over time. And Australia and Fiji have signed a landmark defence alliance, which is on top of an existing policing and economic agreement. The new treaty includes mutual defence obligations, making Fiji our fourth official ally after the US, New Zealand and Papua New Guinea.
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7: A 10-man England has hung on against Mexico in their round of 16 match at the FIFA World Cup. Deep in injury time in Mexico City, the Three Lions defeated the tournament co-hosts 3-2. Earlier, Norway eliminated Brazil 2-1. And Oscar Piastri's struggling Formula One season has continued at the British Grand Prix. The Australian finished out of the points after qualifying 8th at Silverstone and is yet to take a win this year.
1: 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C91.3 weather.
7: A shower or two across MacArthur. Light rain continuing tomorrow, reaching 17. A shower or two on Wednesday with tops of 18. That's the latest on MacArthur's home, C91.3.

MacArthur's Home, C91.3. It's Taylor. It's David Archer here. One could imagine that after her wedding, with all of those talented people in the room, that would have turned into some cool karaoke night, wouldn't it? A lot of people singing each other's songs, all of whom have released songs. That would be great. It would have been a good night. C91.3.

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1: Residents, we have reports of an incident eastbound on the M5 near Beach Road, causing some heavy congestion. The M7, though, all clear southbound, approaching the Hume Motorway. The Hume Motorway itself flowing freely both ways from the M5 M7 interchange through to Campbelltown at Norellan Road with around 10 minutes of travel time. 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I'm Erin. That's the latest traffic. 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With the race.
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0: Macarthur's home is C91.3. It's Diana King Shy Guy. Hello, it's David Archer here. After three this afternoon, Scott's got tickets for you to see the Tigers take on the Warriors. The game is at Campbelltown Sports Stadium on Friday. You can book tickets if you like, tickettech.com.au. You want to take your chances with Scott, you can do that after three. So far as Friday goes, you want to rug up on the night. It's going to be chilly. 16 degrees is the top on Friday. You want to rug up during the day at that rate. Cloudy, maybe some showers, and it might be a bit windy at night as well. C91.3.
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1: Preston's M5M7 all clear in both directions. A good run for the Hume motorway this afternoon with around 10 minutes travel time from Preston's through to Campbelltown at Narellan Road. Narellan Road itself moving slowly both ways past Gilchrist Drive, and the Northern Road seeing some minor congestion in both directions through Harrington Park. 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I'm Erin. That's the latest traffic. MacArthur's C91. 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
3: Hey Tigers fans, Fonua Bolle here. 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
7: Traffic on the M5 flowing freely westbound for around 15 minutes from the Kingsgrove Main Tunnel exit through to Preston's. The M7 all clear southbound through Horsley Park past the Horsley Drive. The M4 seeing some minor congestion westbound through Prospect past the Prospect Highway. 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I'm Erin. That's the latest traffic from MacArthur's C91.3.
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5: Traffic on the M5, busy but moving westbound through Moorbank past Heathcote Road. A good run though for the Hume motorway from Preston through to Menangle Park past the Spring Farm Parkway. Campbelltown to Redland Road remains at a standstill westbound past Gilchrist Drive, Rosemeadow Appin Road, or clear southbound past Kellerman Drive. 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I'm Erin. That's the latest traffic. MacArthur's C91.3.
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6: A shower or two across MacArthur. Good afternoon. I'm Ash Wright. Australia and Fiji have signed a key defence treaty aimed at limiting China's influence in the Pacific. The agreement requires both countries to defend each other if either one is attacked or threatened. The pact makes Fiji our fourth alliance partner, alongside the United States, New Zealand and Papua New Guinea. Fiji Prime Minister Sitiveni Rambuka says it's a defining moment in the relationship between the two countries.
7: Formalize a comprehensive an enduring framework anchored on three central pillars: deeper security cooperation, enhanced economic integration, and religion and resilience.
6: More than 200 people have allegedly been charged as part of a police operation targeting violent offenders and knife crime in New South Wales. 80 knives and 40 firearms have allegedly been seized as part of the blitz. The new planned exercise space at Redbank Park has been officially opened to the community. It's a complete transformation for the park, which has been little more than an empty paddock for the last three decades. It features fitness equipment, off-leash dog parks, an outdoor study area with USB charging ports. Wallandilly Council says the park has been delivered under budget and almost a year ahead of schedule, and councils across MacArthur are marking NAIDOC Week, celebrating five decades of recognising the history, culture and achievement of Aboriginal and Torres Strait Islander people in our region.
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6: A 10-man England has hung on to beat Mexico 3-2 at the FIFA World Cup. Jude Bellingham, the hero, with a first-half double.
8: And there ends a World Cup classic. Knock out the co-hosts in their own back garden. Mexico are out of the World Cup as England go through to the quarterfinals.
6: And a huge blow for the West's Tigers. Captain Api Korosau has been ruled out for 4 weeks with a pectoral muscle strain.
1: 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C91.3 weather.
6: A shower or two across MacArthur. Light rain continuing tomorrow, reaching 17. A shower or two on Wednesday with tops of 18. That's the latest on MacArthur's home, C91.3.

Sabrina's house tour for the way home on MacArthur's Home, C91.3. Hello, you're with Scott. I hope you had a fantastic weekend. The weather was a little bit so-so at times, but today, yeah, real up and down. Some rain, some clouds, some wind, a whole heap. At the moment, just 15 degrees. Whatever you're doing this afternoon, you're gonna need a jacket. And the first official day of the school holidays, I have seen so many e-bikes out and push bikes and kids in parks. You know what? It's better than sitting there staring at Instagram. I think that, yeah, look, it's better than doing that. Hey, plenty of winning to be done this afternoon for the way home. I've got tickets up for grabs for you to head along to see the mighty West Tigers when they take on the New Zealand Warriors at Campbelltown Sports Stadium. You are listening for The Roar to score. When you hear it, 4628 9913, give me a buzz. Somebody's going to be getting a family pass to head along to this clash on Friday night. And unfortunately, the West Tigers, they didn't get the result we wanted yesterday when they took on the Dragons, but we learn from our mistakes and move on. Round 19 will be upon us sooner rather than later. Fingers crossed they can get the job done this weekend at home. Now, the Roar to score, you hear that in full, it will happen sometime this afternoon. I'll give you a closer indication as to when a little later on. Plus, while we're chatting all things rugby league, someone's about to win $100 in C91.3's NRL footy tipping comp, the top tipper this week. And if you haven't got your tips in and you're not tipping, well, what are you doing? Because at this stage of the game, you're basically throwing away free money. There's a chance to win a share of 10 grand cash, and you've got to be in it to win it. C913.com.au. Place your tips each week for a chance to win $100. The winner will find out who they are up next. Shawnee Mendes for you shortly. Billy Idol's coming up. We'll get the latest on the roads with Erin. Here's The Cure and Friday I'm in Love. The way home on MacArthur's Home, C91.3.

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1: Campbelltown, we have a ute breakdown southbound on the Hume Motorway off ramp to Narellan Road. That's closing one lane, causing some heavy congestion. That's on the G loop there. Narellan Road itself remains slow westbound past Gilchrist Drive. The Northern Road at a standstill southbound through Harrington Park approaching Camden Valley Way. Dodo has got the real deal. 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I'm Erin. That's the latest traffic. MacArthur's C91.3.
0: C.

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0: A bigger week of rugby league now done and dusted. Let's start with some good news. That's the fact that if you noticed all the NRL players when they were scoring meat pies over the weekend, putting the ball down for 4 points, they were doing the arrow sort of celebration at the end. Well, this is for Jai, or Jai July as they're calling it, or Stand With Jai. So every time that the players celebrate with an arrow, a certain amount of money gets donated to helping Jai Arrow and the MND cause. So Jai Arrow's foundation has now got up over $140,000. The donation tally just keeps going up and up and up. So it's money going to a very, very good cause. And fingers crossed, more tries will be scored left, right and centre to keep that amount going up and up and up. As for the West Tigers, it wasn't great on the pitch. Let's start with the blokes. A loss to the Dragons, 24-10. Not exactly what we wanted heading into the round, but hey-o, it is what it is. Fingers crossed we can brush that one off, lick our wounds, and be ready to go for the next clash, which is this Friday, round 19, up against the New Zealand Warriors. So the West Tigers, You got to start somewhere, but I'll leave that up to the coaching staff to go through. Bad news today coming through for my captain, Appy Korosau. Going to be doing a stint on the sidelines 4 weeks with a pectoral muscle strain. Scans taken on Sunday, a low-grade strain following their clash against the Dragons, so he'll be in recovery for a little bit. And last time we had Appy Korosau out, things didn't look too good, so fingers crossed we can bounce back. As for the NRLW, how good's this? A 28-16 victory in round one. That is what you want to see. The Eels getting up. They were blown out of the water by the West Tigers. You do love to see it. Fingers crossed they can keep on that trajectory. We want at least a premiership. We want a premiership somewhere. Somewhere, please. Now, C91.3's NRL footy tipping comp. It's a chance to win a share of 10 grand cash. And all you got to do is tip c913.com.au. We do it thanks to Charlie's Liquor Barn Tarmor, Haters Timber and Paving, Narellan and Mittagong, West Group MacArthur, Cobbity Grove Kitchens, and CK Recruitment. From Glen Alpine, this week's top tipper is Craig. He had a perfect round. And I don't know how you did it, Craig, but I only got two from five. Pretty devastated at that one, but Craig, he has blitzed at a perfect round and now $100 richer. It's as easy as putting your footy tips in, c913.com.au. The West Tigers take on the Warriors to kick off round 19. That's on Friday. The Broncos, the Dragons, and the Panthers all have a bye. Make sure you're getting those tips in, c913.com.au. 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We are at the pointy end of the season. There's only, a handful of rounds to go. So, chance to get some extra money. 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
1: Campbelltown, look out for a ute breakdown southbound on the Hume Motorway off Frampton O'Rellan Road. That's closing one lane, causing some heavy congestion. The M5, busy but moving westbound from Bullbank past Heathcote Road. The M7, Cecil Hills, we've got some minor congestion both ways past Elizabeth Drive. Stress and mess-free dinner ideas. It's always Sushi Hub time with so many delicious choices. Sushi Hub, so fresh, so good, so eat now. I'm Erin, that's the latest traffic, MacArthur's C91.3.
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0: Waiting for the Roar to score when you hear this. Played in full, 4628 913. Give me a buzz. I could be sending you and a couple of mates along to go and see the West Tigers versus the Warriors, round 19 of the Rugby League on Friday at Campbelltown Sports Stadium. The Roar sounds like this. When you hear it, 4628 913, it will play some point the Savo for the way home. Now, I'm on the lookout. If you're a part of a local group or a local society, maybe you teach a local class, I want to hear from you. scott@c913.com.au. Send me an email, because it's real hard making friends as an adult. And particularly if you're new to the area or circumstances in your life change and the people that you've spent your majority of years around, they're not really close anymore. Maybe you've moved from interstate. I found this recently when I moved in with my girlfriend. And don't get me wrong, it's wonderful to live with Brittany. But it does get lonely sometimes, because we're in an area where Brittany knows a lot of people and I don't really know anyone. So it's real hard to make friends, particularly when you don't have kids. You really don't know where to start. Maybe you work an odd schedule like I do, and you're working till 8 o'clock every night. So it's not as simple as joining a trivia team or, you know what, getting up bright and early for the gym because you're not getting home at a reasonable hour. So if you're in a local club or group, or you host a class of some description, I'd love to hear from you, give you a shout out on the radio to help make friends as an adult, because I know I'm not the only one in this situation. So I want to promote your club or your social group that's open to new members to see if we can make more adult friends across the MacArthur, whether it's a book club or a run club or, I don't know, a Dungeons and Dragons club if they exist. Maybe you play pickleball. It is the fastest growing sport in the world. Maybe you love gardening and you gather every Sunday to plant carrots. I don't know. I'm not here to yuck anybody's yum. If you're in a club that's open to new members that people might hear and go, hey, that sounds like something I could do as an adult and a great opportunity to meet new people, send me an email, scott@c913.com.au. Brief description, what your club's about. If you've got a link to maybe a Facebook page or a website, that would be great as well. Because making friends as an adult is really, really hard. If you don't have kids and you're not meeting people through soccer training for the kids or the school drop-off, can really be lonely out there. So I want to make it easy for people to make friends as an adult. scott@c913.com.au. Send me an email telling me about your club or social group. Everybody wanna steal my girl. Everybody wanna take 1D's on the way next. Harry's been performing at Wembley as part of the Together Together tour. Did you see that he gave a very, very touching shout out to the blokes of One Direction and his dear friend Liam, who has unfortunately passed away? Harry's just, he's a good egg, isn't he? 1D and Steal My Girl. I'll play this one next. Aaron's got your traffic, C91.3.
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8: Campbelltown, look out for a ute breakdown southbound on the Hume motorway off Frampton and Rellin Road. That's closing one lane, causing some heavy congestion. That's on the G loop there. Norellan Road itself moving slowly westbound past Gilchrist Drive. The Northern Road very slow southbound through Harrington Park, approaching Cairnham Valley Way. 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I'm Erin. That's the latest traffic. 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
1: Hello, I'm just ringing about the West Tiger ticket.
0: Did you hear the roar to score?
1: I did.
0: No, you didn't.
1: No? No,
0: it has not played.
1: Oh, okay.
0: You were keeping an eye out, and an ear out, rather, for the roar to score. Sounds like that. When you hear it, 4628 9913, the roar to score, it will play before 5 o'clock. The Good Charlotte's on the way next. New music for Olivia Rodrigo. And Fuel's coming up. Your latest news and weather up next. Aaron's going to check the state of the roads. Be listening for the roar to score. You will hear it before 5.
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6: Traffic on the M5, busy but moving westbound with around half an hour's travel time from the Kingsgrove Bay Tunnel exit through to Preston's. We've also got some eastbound congestion through Casula past the Hume Highway. The M7 all clear southbound through Horsley Park past the Horsley Drive. Campbelltown and Orillan Road at a standstill westbound past the Tape Lines. 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I'm Erin, that's the latest traffic. MacArthur's C91.3.
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7: A shower or two across MacArthur. Good afternoon. I'm Ash Wright. The opposition says AI provides many opportunities, but Australia needs to get the balance right. Unions are demanding a greater say over how businesses implement the technology. They are pushing for workers to be involved in the co-design of a company's artificial intelligence policy. Liberal leader and Hume MP Angus Taylor argues such a move would give unions too much power over a business.
8: So it's supporting people in their jobs. We want people to be able to get more done in their jobs. You know why? Because they can be paid more then. That's how we get prosperity. So we've got to use it for our benefit, not have it use us for its benefit.
7: Australia has committed to coming to Fiji's aid if it were to be attacked by another country. The two nations have signed a new defence treaty, making Suva our fourth official military ally. The deal also allows for other Pacific nations to join in the future in a bid to curb China's influence in the region. Prime Minister Anthony Albanese says it will bring Australia and Fiji closer together.
9: The significance of this agreement cannot be underestimated for what it means for our two great nations. We have said that we want to be, as well, the security partner of choice within our families.
7: The Minsk government is being urged to act on the concerns of rank and file Labor members and enact reforms on problem gambling. A motion to crack down on poker machines passed with unanimous support at the party's New South Wales conference. The government is not legally forced to adopt these resolutions. Wesley Mission Chief Executive Reverend Stu Cameron says these measures need to be put into law.
10: Time for gambling reform is now. It's urgent and it's needed because too many people, one in five in New South Wales, are impacted by gambling harm. either through their activity or that of a loved one, and most of that is coming at the expense of poker machines.
7: A reminder, if you or someone you know needs support, you can contact the gambling hotline on 1800 858 858. And more than 200 people have been charged and 144 weapons allegedly seized across the state as part of a two-day police blitz.
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7: A huge blow for the West's Tigers, fading finals hopes. Captain Appy Coruscant has been ruled out for 4 weeks with a pectoral muscle strain, and England will meet Norway in the FIFA World Cup quarterfinals after beating co-hosts Mexico 3-2. Earlier, Norway eliminated Brazil 2-1, Erling Haaland scoring both goals.
2: 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C91.3 weather.
7: A shower or two across Macarthur. Light rain continuing tomorrow, reaching 17. A shower or two on Wednesday with tops of 18. That's the latest on Macarthur's home, C91.3.

New stuff for Olivia Rodrigo. It's Drop Dead. Scene the new 1.3. Olivia Rodrigo announced a new collaboration recently. It is with Lego. There are a number of Lego pieces available that resemble things from Olivia Rodrigo's career. And Lego has put out saying that there are a number of hidden Easter eggs suggested by Olivia Rodrigo in these Lego sets. So you can buy her dual guitar or a turntable or a flower bouquet, her secret storage, maybe the Olivia Rodrigo vinyl, and make it all out of Lego. I'm having a look at them now. You can check out the Lego website and find them there for yourself. But they're going to set you back a pretty penny. The Olivia Rodrigo dual guitar, it's going to cost you $200 for a Lego set. Now, I'm not much of a Lego builder. Nay, I'm not a Lego builder at all. And I know it's not a cheap hobby, but still, $199, it certainly is a pretty penny, isn't it? They all come out on the 1st of August. And Olivia Rodrigo looks like she's put a whole heap of effort into these. They look great, and I'm sure they'll be a great little money spinner for her and for Lego. But yes, $79.99 for her concert moon, a bouquet of flowers. It's going to set you back $80 as well. My, oh my. Dua Lipa's on the way. Play Fuel. We'll get the latest on the roads with Aaron. Here's Simple Minds up next. Chatting athleticism this weekend because there's some special shout-outs you've got to make because, wow, people are just machines, aren't they? Whoa.

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1: Traffic on the M5 remains slow westbound from Reedsby at the River Road through to Casula past the Hume Highway. The Hume Highway itself also slow in both directions through Casula past Leacock Lane. The M7 all clear southbound through Horsley Park past the Horsley Drive. The M4 very slow westbound through Prospect past the Prospect Highway. Instead of worrying about what ifs, set your business up right with ANZ and start to wonder what's the best that could happen. Start your business right. Search ANZ Business Start Right. I'm Erin. That's the latest traffic, Macarthur C91.3.

0: Fuels Shimmer. It's the way home on MacArthur's Home. C91.3, 15 degrees and overcast at the moment. Looks like the rain could come down at any second. Don't forget, you are listening for the Roar to score. It sounds like this. It will play sometime between now and 5 o'clock. When you hear it, ring me. 4628 9913. I'll give you some tickets to go and watch the West Tigers take on the Warriors at Campbelltown Sports Stadium on Friday. Now, over the weekend, I was scrolling through my Instagram reels, and I came across a bloke from high school who, let's be real, I haven't spoken to him since high school, but he's somebody who's gotten into running. And when I say running, he's not just going for a casual lap or two around the block. No, no, he is doing the distance. And I don't know how somebody runs for hundreds and hundreds of kilometers, but he seems to do it, and he seems to do it nearly every day. Anyway, he was at this event over the weekend, and where he was taking videos, I went, hang on, that looks familiar. It was at Campbelltown Athletic Centre, the Southern Sydney Track Ultra, brought to us by Ultra Running New South Wales, including the Australian 24-hour National Championships. Now, from what I can tell, basically, you're running for 24 hours. That is just obscene, but there are people doing it. There were people knocking it out of the park this weekend, and while I got up at 3 a.m. to watch the Socceroos play on Saturday and then went back to bed, these guys are out here hitting the pavement, quite literally, for 24 hours. If you competed in the Southern Sydney Track Ultra over the weekend, big well done to you, because you've achieved something I wouldn't even know how to dream about. There were different categories as well. There was 24 hours, there were 12 hours, 6, 3, 1 hour, plus the marathon. There's various different ways that you could do it. You could walk it, you could run it. I don't know a thing about running except it's one foot in front of the other. But this event looks like it has a whole heap of people doing it. If you jump onto their Facebook page, Southern Sydney Track Ultra, you'll see the iconic blue track at Campbelltown Athletic Stadium. And a whole heap of runners and a whole heap of people getting it for their weekend. So a big up to you. If you did that over the weekend, I don't know how you did it. I bet you're feeling a bit sore and sorry for yourself today. But you've accomplished something absolutely incredible. This bloke I went to high school with posted pictures that he ran 100 miles in less than 24 hours. And 100 miles, converted to proper measurement, is 161 kilometers on his feet. That's just... Now, to me, I think that's obscene, but wow, what an incredible effort. Whether you're doing it for fitness, whether you're doing it because you just love stomping around the track, who knows, whether you're doing it for family or for charity, whatever your reasons are. Jeez, what an accomplishment. That's massive. Another big fitness thing that happened over the weekend was HYROX. If you got Instagram, this would be all over your reels. These HYROX athletes, it combines running and functional workout stations. So basically, you run a kilometer, then you do a functional workout station. Then you run another kilometer, then do a different functional workout station 8 times. And you look at it online, you look at the reels and think, oh yeah, I could do that. Nuh-uh. Scott, you can barely walk to the end of the street. These athletes are pushing themselves to the nth degree, and I know a lot of people would have done HYROX over the weekend. So if you did, whether you finished, whether you didn't, whether you got a PB, it doesn't matter. That is a huge accomplishment. I'm sure there's going to be more, and yes, it's a race. People try and get their times and get PBs and stuff, but even as HYROX promotes, it's you're racing against yourself and trying to do it for your own betterment and your own physical fitness and health. So if you manage to get 8Ks running plus 8 different functional workouts done, whether it's lifting heavy weights or on the ski erg, my oh my, there are some people out there that are just built different, aren't they? You got me wrapped around your finger. That being said, I walked to the shops on the weekend and I think that was a great physical accomplishment. So if you did any physical activity over the weekend, power to you. Well done. Got Linger on the way, Royal Otis, play Yaz. We'll check the latest on the roads with Aaron. Don't forget, you are listening for the Roar to score.
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6: Traffic on the M5 remains slow westbound with around half an hour's travel time from Reedsby at the River Road through Casula past the Hume Highway. Also, very heavy congestion eastbound through Casula past the Hume Highway. The M7, though, all clear southbound through Cecil Hills past Elizabeth Drive. Gambletown and Narellan Road remains slow westbound past the Tafe Lights. 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No fuss. I'm Erin. That's the latest traffic. 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

0: 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MacArthur's home, scene 91.3, 4628 9913. Indy's in Narellan giving me a buzz. Indy, tell me, what did you hear? You did, Indy. You heard the roar to score. Congratulations. These tickets to head along to see the West Tigers take on the New Zealand Warriors at Campbelltown Sports Stadium on Friday, they are all yours. 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She's back from 5:30.
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4: On the M5 East in Mascot, we have a car breakdown westbound just past General Holmes Drive, causing one lane, causing heavy congestion. Casula, a truck breakdown northbound on the M5 just past Currajong Road, causing some minor congestion. Also on the M5 in Padstow, we have a two-car crash westbound approaching Fairford Road. 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I'm Erin. That's the latest traffic. 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

0: 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Your latest news, weather, traffic just around the corner. After five, we're chatting all things The Beautiful Game. 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
10: You'll look out for a truck breakdown northbound on the M5 just past Currajong Road, causing some heavy congestion. The M5 is still seeing some congestion headed westbound from the Kingsgrove Main Tunnel exit through to Casula after multiple earlier incidents. The M7, though, all clear southbound through Horsley Park past the Horsley Drive. 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I'm Erin. That's the latest traffic. 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
11: A shower or two across MacArthur. Good afternoon. I'm Ash Wright. Australia and Fiji have signed a key defence treaty aimed at limiting China's influence in the Pacific. The agreement requires both countries to defend each other if either one is attacked or threatened. The pact makes Fiji our fourth alliance partner, alongside the United States, New Zealand and Papua New Guinea. Fiji Prime Minister Sitiveni Rambuka says it's a defining moment in the relationship between the two countries.
12: Formalize a comprehensive an enduring framework anchored on three central pillars: deeper security cooperation, enhanced economic integration, and religion and resilience.
11: More than 200 people have allegedly been charged as part of a police operation targeting violent offenders and knife crime in New South Wales. 80 knives and 40 firearms have allegedly been seized as part of the blitz. The new play and exercise space at Redbank Park has been officially opened to the community. It's a complete transformation for the park, which has been little more than an empty paddock for the last three decades. It features fitness equipment, off-leash dog parks, an outdoor study area with USB charging ports. Wallandilly Council says the park has been delivered under budget and almost a year ahead of schedule, and councils across Macarthur are marking NAIDOC Week, celebrating 5 decades of recognising the history, culture and achievement of Aboriginal and Torres Strait Islander people in our region.
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11: A 10-man England has hung on to beat Mexico 3-2 at the FIFA World Cup. Jude Bellingham, the hero, with a first-half double.
3: And there ends a World Cup classic. England knock out the co-hosts in their own back garden. Mexico are out of the World Cup as England go through to the quarterfinals.
11: And a huge blow for the West's Tigers. Captain Appy Coruscant has been ruled out for 4 weeks with a pectoral muscle strain.
2: 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C91.3 weather.
11: A shower or two across Macarthur. Light rain continuing tomorrow, reaching 17. A shower or two on Wednesday with tops of 18. That's the latest on Macarthur's home, C91.3.

Sienna Spyro and Material Lover. It's The Way Home on MacArthur's Home. C91.3, 14 degrees at the moment. A couple of dates you want to make sure they are in the diary. Two nights of food, culture and entertainment, as announced by Campbelltown City Council. It's up on their Facebook page right now. Pacifica Flavours is happening on Friday the 7th of August. And South Asian and Southeast Asian Flavours, that's happening on Saturday the 8th of August at Mawson Park in Campbelltown City Centre in August. Food trucks, cultural performers and cultural activities galore. Two nights of food, culture and entertainment. Pacifica Flavours on the 7th and South Asian and Southeast Asian Flavours, that's on the 8th of August. 7th and 8th, put those dates in the calendar because they're going to be two incredible community evenings. The Script's on the way next. Play Deborah Harry as well. How the roads looking, Aaron? We'll find out in just a tick. I've been watching a whole heap of football this weekend with the 2026 FIFA World Cup. I was up at 3 o'clock at the pub watching the Socceroos on Saturday. I'll tell you about it next for The Way Home.

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1: Casula, look out for a truck breakdown northbound on the M5 just past Currajong Road, causing some heavy congestion. The M5 also moving very slowly westbound from Beverly Hills at the King George's Road all the way through to Casula. The M7 all clear southbound through Horsley Park past the Horsley Drive. Campbelltown and Narellan Road very slow westbound past the Tate Lights. Want to feel like a big deal? You will during Prime Day. Shop epic deals on kitchen, electronics, home and more this Prime Day, July 7 to 13, and feel like a big deal. I'm Erin. That's the latest traffic. 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
0: C.

0: there this evening, just 13 degrees at the moment. The way home on MacArthur's home, C91.3. Oh, it was a lot of beautiful games over the weekend. And I was up bright and early on Saturday morning. At 3 o'clock, the alarm went off because I had to get to the pub. The Socceroos taking on Egypt in the round of 32 in the 2026 FIFA World Cup. But unfortunately, it was just not to be for the Socceroos. And look, it's a shame. It sucks. But we showed a whole heap of heart and a whole heap of courage out there. So, look, you can't be too mad. It's a shame that we got to penalties. It took to get to penalty shootouts. And, you know, that's a horrible way to get eliminated. A lot of our teams have been eliminated the same way this year. A lot of very evenly matched teams. But, oh, like, if your heart's just in your throat. And when we scored that own goal, hardly we scored it. They scored it. But it was for us. I don't know. Yeah, the whole pub just erupted. You wouldn't think that it was 3 o'clock in the morning. You'd think that people were like, it was the middle of the day. There was so much light and atmosphere and noise and a lot of Guinness glasses. People drinking Guinness at 4 o'clock in the morning. Look, that is beyond me. But anyway, so the Socceroos, unfortunately, they are out of the World Cup. Yeah, it's rough. So who do we go for now? Is there another team that we're looking at thinking, ooh, I could go for them? I was very heavily invested today in England's win over Mexico. And you could just see the British, they were starting to feel, yeah, you know what? It is coming home. The World Cup could be coming back to England. And the English, they were very, very lucky, in my opinion, to get the win over Mexico, who conceded their first goals of the tournament today to the English. They've had a clean sheet against South Africa, the Republic of Korea, Czechia, that was in the group stages, and then against Ecuador, no goals scored against Mexico. And then today, the English came out swinging, and there was a 3-2 win for England. There was a red card in the match for England. And now everybody's asking, well, what's the point of a red card? A lot of chitter-chatter today about an American player who was given a red card, was set to miss the USA's clash, their next clash against Bosnia, against Belgium. And then apparently, there was a phone call made from somebody who decided that, you know what? I don't really want that red card to be in place.
1: They don't know what the f*** they're doing.
0: Rumor has it there was a conversation between the president of FIFA and the president of the United States, and now that red card has been suspended while in play. So the said player from the US, he's a red card suspension, which is for a red card minimum the next game. That's it. You are out of the next game. That's now been moved for another year. So if said player does anything bad in the next year, they're not going to just get a slap on the wrist. No, they'll have to serve their suspension. So too bad about any of the other red cards that have happened during this tournament. And I know the Belgians who are taking on the US in the round of 16, that's tomorrow, they are not happy with this. And you can understand why. It kind of like destroys the credibility of the game. You think a red card's there for a reason and you did the wrong thing, you get penalized. It's as simple as that. And for the president of the United States to seemingly have intervened, yeah, I don't really like that. I'm also really, really invested in how Norway goes this World Cup. Haaland is just, he is just phenomenal, isn't he? Brazil this morning, their clash, Norway v. Brazil. Norway simply too good. 2-1 the score. I was also keeping a very, very keen eye on Cape Verde in Argentina over the weekend, where the reigning champs were very lucky to get through. Oh, there have been so many upsets this World Cup, and I reckon I'm going to go for England for the rest of the World Cup, and they take on Norway next. Norway were going to be my second team. So one of those two teams will progress. It's a shame the Socceroos aren't in it, but we'll get them next time. Outcast on the way. Ariana Grande is coming up. Here's Miles Smith.
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1: Casula, look out for a truck breakdown northbound on the M5 just past Currajong Road, causing some heavy congestion. The M5 also slow westbound through Moorbank past Heathcote Road and Moorbank Avenue after multiple earlier incidents. The M7 though, all clear southbound through Horsley Park past the Horsley Drive, and the M4 busy westbound through Prospect past the Prospect Highway. EOFY deals at amazing. 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I'm Erin. That's the latest traffic. 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
0: The Way Home. Charlie's Liquor Barn Tamworth, where there's always a reason to celebrate. 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

Chainsmokers and Halsey's Closer for the way home on C91.3. 13 degrees this evening. It is chilly out there. If you're stepping outdoors, take a jumper, take a jacket, maybe even take a scarf because, yeah, you will need to rug up. Hey, I'm on the lookout for local clubs, groups, societies, local classes that are being taught across the MacArthur as a way to meet new people. It's real hard making friends as an adult, and I reckon there's a lot of people in the area that might be feeling a little bit lonely. Because it's hard if you don't have kids, or you know, you're single and you don't have your partner's friends, or maybe you've moved into state and you just don't know anyone. You're not too sure how to meet other adults. I've been in this situation recently with my girlfriend and I. We moved in together and that's been great. But we're in an area where she knows a lot of people and I don't know that many people. So you kind of do feel a little bit, well, what do you do with your time? I want to hear about clubs, societies, groups, classes, anything, whether it's a book club or a run club, or I don't know, you play pickleball on the weekend, maybe you teach a class of some description. It's a great way for people to interact and be social. Maybe it's a social event that you hold or your organization puts on. I want to hear about it. Send me an email, scott@c913.com.au. 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
2: Traffic on the M5 remains slow westbound through Moorbank past Heathcote Road. We've also got some heavy congestion both ways through Casula on the M5 after an earlier broken down truck near Currajong Road. The M7 all clear southbound through Horsley Park past the Horsley Drive, and a good run for the Hume motorway this evening with around 10 minutes travel time from Preston's through to Campbelltown at Narellan Road. Have you heard? The IKEA sale is on now. 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I'm Erin, that's the latest traffic, MacArthur's C91.3.
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0: 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Your latest news, weather, traffic just around the corner. Then, 6 p.m., it's Playmore. Two songs back-to-back that fit the mold of today's chosen category. I'll give you a hint what today's is.
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3: Traffic on the M5 remains slow westbound through Moorbank past Heathcote Road and Moorbank Avenue. Also on the M5 in Kestula, an earlier truck breakdown northbound just past Currajong Road still causing some heavy congestion. Traffic remains backed up onto the Hume Motorway. Camden Valley Way, we have reports of an incident southbound in Leppington approaching St Andrews Road causing heavy delays. The census is coming this August. You'll get instructions soon on what to do. In the census, every answer matters. Authorised by the Australian Bureau of Statistics, Canberra. I'm Erin. That's the latest traffic. MacArthur's C91.3.
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4: Shower or two across MacArthur. Good evening, I'm Ash Rye. The opposition says AI provides many opportunities, but Australia needs to get the balance right. Unions are demanding a greater say over how businesses implement the technology. They are pushing for workers to be involved in the co-design of a company's artificial intelligence policy. Liberal leader and Hume MP Angus Taylor argues such a move would give unions too much power over a business.
5: So it's supporting people in their jobs. We want people to be able to get more done in their jobs. You know why? Because they can be paid more then. That's how we get prosperity. So we've got to use it for our benefit, not have it use us for its benefit.
4: Australia has committed to coming to Fiji's aid if it were to be attacked by another country. The two nations have signed a new defence treaty making Suva our fourth official military ally. The deal also allows for other Pacific nations to join in the future in a bid to curb China's influence in the region. Prime Minister Anthony Albanese says it will bring Australia and Fiji closer together.
6: The significance of this agreement cannot be underestimated for what it means for our two great nations. We have said that we want to be as well the security partner of choice within our families.
4: The Minsk government is being urged to act on the concerns of rank and file Labor members and enact reforms on problem gambling. A motion to crack down on poker machines passed with unanimous support at the party's New South Wales conference. The government is not legally forced to adopt these resolutions. Wesley Mission Chief Executive Reverend Stu Cameron says these measures need to be put into law.
7: Time for gambling reform is now. It's urgent and it's needed because too many people, one in five in New South Wales, are impacted by gambling harm, either through their activity or that of a loved one, and most of that is coming at the expense of poker machines.
4: A reminder, if you or someone you know needs support, you can contact the gambling hotline on 1800 858 858. And more than 200 people have been charged and 144 weapons allegedly seized across the state as part of a two-day police blitz.
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4: A huge blow for the West's Tigers, fading finals hopes. Captain Appy Coruscant has been ruled out for 4 weeks with a pectoral muscle strain, and England will meet Norway in the FIFA World Cup quarterfinals after beating co-hosts Mexico 3-2. Earlier, Norway eliminated Brazil 2-1, Erling Haaland scoring both goals.
2: 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C91.3 weather.
4: A shower or two across MacArthur. Light rain continuing tomorrow, reaching 17. A shower or two on Wednesday with tops of 18. That's the latest on MacArthur's home, C91.3.
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0: It is 6 p.m. It is Playmore. Two songs back to back that fit the mold of today's chosen category. Today, it is all about the good old tonsil tickle. It is International Kissing Day, the 6th of July. Now, kissing apparently has so many health benefits, including reducing stress, helping with anxiety, even burning calories, apparently. There are many different types of kissing, which, no, I will not be going into. And they say the best way to celebrate International Kissing Day is to lock lips with those people in your life, whether it's your loved ones or your family or your friends. But please just check with them that they're okay with you, giving them the good old smooch. So today, 6 p.m, it is Play More Kissing. Songs that have something to do with the art of locking lips. Got Kiss on the way next. But first, this was her next track after her smash hit, According to You. She wanted to see if lightning would strike twice, but unfortunately, didn't go that way for Orianthe. Here's Shut Up and Kiss Me, 6 p.m. Play More Kissing on C91.3.

6 p.m. It is Play More Kissing for International Kissing Day. It's Kiss and I Was Made for Loving You. MacArthur's Home, C91.3. Now, as far as Guinness World Records go, I'm a big believer in hardest, fastest, strongest. Like, you've got to be in that top echelon. None of these weird and wonderful categories that are only broken because nobody's ever done it before. But there is a category that Guinness World Records have deactivated because it simply became too dangerous, and that is the world's longest kiss. The record stood at 58 hours and 35 minutes. That was achieved by a Thai couple in 2013. However, they've since deactivated the category because the guidelines state that the couple must be awake at all times. They may consume liquids via a straw, but the lips are not allowed to part. They must stand during the entire time. There are no rest breaks, and you are not allowed to wear adult diapers or nappies. They were the rules for 58 hours and 35 minutes for this Thai couple, and then somebody went, wait. This could be pretty dangerous, so they decided to deactivate the category. That's a shame, isn't it? Got Avicii on the way next. Hanson's coming up. We'll check the latest on the roads with Erin. Here's Somba.

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1: In Leppington, reports of an accident on Kempton Valleyway. It's just south of Heath Road, causing delays both ways. A busy run in Mount Annan for Narellan Road, tracking west towards Mount Annan Drive. If you're heading out of Campbelltown on the M5 in Fistula, watch out for a broken down truck eastbound just past Currajong Road. That's setting traffic back to the Preston Slip. Running out of hot water? Need a new hot water system? 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That's the latest traffic, MacArthur's C91.3.
0: See.

12 degrees at the moment. 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MacArthur's home, C91.3. Hanson's Mbop. There's a bit of sporting news kicking around this evening. First of all, Ethan Strange, he will be fit and cleared to play Origin 3 on Wednesday night at Suncorp Stadium in Brisbane. In the last week, he had an injury to his ankle, so it was taken off for medical testing. And Matt Burton of the Canterbury Bankstown Bulldogs, he was flown into the final hour. And now that Ethan Strange has been cleared to play, Matt Burton, thank you very much for your time. He's going back to the Bulldogs. And Matt Burton, he's such a good sport. He said, look, I'm always happy to represent the state, and I know exactly what my role is here. So if Ethan Strange is going to play, that's great for him, and I'll be here if he's not. Good on you, Matt Burton. You've always seemed like a good bloke. In other sporting news, Wimbledon tonight, the round of 16, the Aussie Alex de Minaur is taking on world number 9, Flavio Cabolli. Alex de Minaur is world number 5. All that action of Wimbledon tonight at 10 o'clock if you want to watch the green fuzzy ball go backwards and forwards. Train's on the way next. We'll check the latest on the roads with Aaron shortly. Here's Miley, C91.3.

0: 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C91.3.
1: The M5 still seeing some congestion eastbound through Casula just past Currajong Road after an earlier truck breakdown. Westbound, though, traffic is flowing freely. The M7 all clear southbound through Horsley Park past the Horsley Drive. Campbelltown and Narellan Road busy westbound past the Tape Lights. 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I'm Erin, that's the latest traffic for MacArthur's C91.3.
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2: Casula, look out for a truck breakdown eastbound on the M5 just past Currajong Road, causing some minor congestion. Westbound, though, traffic is flowing freely. A good run for the Hume motorway this evening with around 10 minutes from Preston's through to Campbelltown at Narellan Road. Narellan Road itself busy but moving both ways past Gilchrist Drive. 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I'm Erin. That's the latest traffic, MacArthur's C91.3.

0: Zara Larsson, Clean Bandit Symphony for the way home. MacArthur's home, C91.3. Zara Larsson has been named as one of the headliners for the 2026 Abu Dhabi Grand Prix post-race concert series. It's going to be four incredible nights of live entertainment with Zara Larsson alongside Lewis Capaldi and Imagine Dragons. They're also going to be there, happening in December this year. I don't want to know the cost of a ticket because it would make me cry. Your latest news, weather, traffic for 7, that's next. Benson Boone's coming up, play Queen Bee, and Ed Sheeran, Martin Garrix's new one, Repeat It. That's up next.
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2: Traffic on the M5 flowing freely westbound with around 15 minutes from the Kingsgrove main tunnel exit through to Preston's. The M7 all clear southbound through Horsley Park past the Horsley Drive, Leppington Cairnan Valley Way moving nicely southbound past Denham Court Road. 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I'm Erin, that's the latest traffic. MacArthur's C91.3.
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3: Hello, I'm Nelson Scott. A review will seek to determine whether more could have been done to prevent the alleged domestic violence murder of a 4-year-old boy in New South Wales. The boy's mother is in custody after his body was found inside a home on the central coast at Wyong. The New South Wales Department of Communities and Justice had previously responded to multiple reports about the family. The most recent was 18 months ago. Minister Kate Washington says the results of the review will be publicly released.
4: The review will examine the department's previous contact with the family, why the child was living with the mother, whether departmental decisions and actions were appropriate, and whether the department could have done more to protect this child.
3: A Chinese submarine has test-fired a nuclear-capable missile in the Pacific Ocean just as Australia signed a defence deal with Fiji. China says the test is part of China's annual military training program and relevant countries had been notified in advance. Foreign Minister Penny Wong was alerted by officials in Canberra. Senator Wong says there's no need for China to be undertaking these activities.
5: We are also very clear that it is important for Australia and all of the countries of the Pacific Islands Forum to work together to determine our own futures. And the forum has made very clear it sees this region as an ocean of peace.
3: Western Australia's longest-serving lower house member of parliament, Paul Papilia, has resigned. The government minister says a serious illness in his family has led him to leave his post. State Premier Roger Cook is expected to elect a new member of the party to his cabinet later today, with a by-election to come in the seat of Secret Harbour. Government-owned Air Services Australia is being told to lift its game by industry professionals. Air traffic control tower staff who called in sick on day one of the New South Wales school holidays led to massive delays for travellers. The chairman of Airlines for Australia and New Zealand, Graham Samuel, says it's a repeat issue.
6: Isn't it interesting that the disruption occurs on the first day of the New South Wales school holidays? If someone who's in charge of air services cannot pick up the diary and say, when are school holidays about to start?
3: A seventh bird has been confirmed with the H5 bird flu in Australia. The giant petrel was found on a beach in Perth's north over the weekend.
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3: Checking sport, Maroons captain Cameron Munster has declared Queenslander ready to face a Blues ambush. His team heads into Wednesday night's decider in Brisbane as heavy favourites after their 44-24 victory in Origin 2 at the MCG. A 10-man England has hung on to beat Mexico 3-2 at the FIFA World Cup. They'll play Norway in the quarterfinals. And Australia is celebrating a record-extending 7th Women's T20 World Cup crown. That's the latest. I'm Nelson Scott.
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0: The wet weather is still to come, unfortunately. Keep those umbrellas handy tonight. At the moment, sitting at just 12 degrees. It is very cold out there. More rain tomorrow, tops of 17. Much the same for Wednesday, 17 for Thursday as well. C91.3.

Benson Boone's Mystical Magical, just 10 degrees at the moment for the way home on C91.3. We'll have a look at the state of the roads with Erin next. The social event of the year happened on the weekend. Taylor and Travis tying the knot and in attendance. Ed Sheeran, he was there. His new one with Martin Garrix up next. Queen Bee was also there. Here she is with Halo. Remember the

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1: Traffic on the M5 flowing freely westbound with around 15 minutes from the Kingsgrove Main Tunnel exit through Prestons. The M7 all clear southbound through Horsley Park past the Horsley Drive, Campbelltown, Narellan Road busy westbound past the Tate Lights. Have you heard? 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I'm Erin. That's the latest traffic. 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

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Survivor's up next. Play Doechii and Nickelback, plus the latest on the roads with Erin shortly. Harry Styles, he's been doing a string of shows at Wembley Stadium in the UK as part of the Together Together World Tour. And the other night, he was up on stage and paid homage to some very special blokes in his life. Niall, Louis Zane, and his dear friend Liam, the lads of 1D. Here they are with Story of My Life on C91.3.

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1: Preston's M5M7 all clear in both directions. Lovington, Camden Valley Way moving to speed southbound past Denham Court Road. Campbelltown, Narellan Road busy both ways past Gilchrist Drive. The Northern Road all clear in both directions through Harrington Park. 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I'm Erin. That's the latest traffic. 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

0: 22s, a beautiful day. It's the way home on MacArthur's home scene 91.3. Hello, you're with Scott. Don't forget, tomorrow morning, MacArthur Breakfast with Ali. You are listening for the Raw to score. When you hear that, give her a buzz. 4628991 3. Score yourself some tickets to head along to see the West Tigers take on the New Zealand Warriors, round 19 of the Rugby League, Campbelltown Sports Stadium on Friday. The Raw to score. Tomorrow morning, MacArthur Breakfast with Ali. Queens on the way, play John Butler. Here's Aaron with the roads.
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2: On the M5 in Kingsgrove, look out for a car breakdown eastbound at the Kingsgrove Road on-ramp, closing one lane, causing some heavy congestion. The M5 seeing some minor congestion westbound through Moorbank past Heathcote Road as well. The M7, though, all clear southbound through Horsley Park past the Horsley Drive. 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I'm Erin, that's the latest traffic, MacArthur's C91.3.
1: The way home, Charlie's Liquor Barn Town. Where there's always a reason to celebrate. 91.3. I want it all.

0: Matt Corby's brother for the way home on C91.3. Would you look at the time? It is 8 o'clock. I'm getting out of here for another day. Tomorrow with me for the way home, up grabs a family pass to head along to the Big Bubble Show in space. This is perfect for the kids and school holidays. You want to win? 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Your chance to win. We'll check the latest on the roads with Erin next. The Offspring is coming up, plus Tate McRae and Killing Heidi inside the next 20 minutes. Have a great night, MacArthur.
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2: Kingsgrove look out for a car breakdown eastbound on the M5 at the Kingsgrove Road on ramp. That's only causing minor congestion at the moment, though. Westbound traffic is flowing freely. The M7 moving nicely southbound through Cecil Hills past Elizabeth Drive, Campbelltown and Orellan Road busy westbound past the Tafe Lives. 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I'm Erin. That's the latest traffic. 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
2: It's all looking good for the early starters. The Hume Motorway is no problems northbound or southbound between Narellan Road and the M5 M7 interchange. If you're just cruising through Campbelltown in these early hours, there's a roadwork zone wrapping up for you to keep an eye out for. It's on the Morrisley Bypass. It's Moore Street between Reddell Street and Campbelltown Road. Generally, either side of 5 a.m. is when the more overnight roadworks do wrap up, so just keep an eye out for the workers on site. 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Search REVO Fitness. That's Lattice Traffic, Macarthur's C91.3.
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2: For Campbelltown and Mount Annan, and both directions of Narellan Road have a little light traffic each in both approaches to the Hume Motorway. The Hume Motorway on and off ramps, the roadwork zones will have wrapped up for the morning. The Hume Motorway is still a great run, northbound or southbound from Narellan Road to the M5, M7 interchange. Further citybound on the M5, as good as it's going to get. A great run from Preston's right through to the airport. And in Mascot, it's all clear, O'Regan Street, Joyce and Qantas Drive on the approach to domestic airport terminal. 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That's the latest traffic. 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
2: The Hume Motorway has no worries or hold-ups in either direction. Southbound, you're good to go from Narellan Road down to Picton Road. And northbound, it's all clear from Narellan Road to the M5 M7 interchange. Citybound on the M5, no problems in sight between Preston's and the main tunnel entry in Kingsgrove. Further northbound on the M7, you're in for a clear run also from Carradong Road to Elizabeth Drive. 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That's the latest traffic. 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
4: Good morning, everybody. Welcome to Tuesday.
5: Morning.
4: The day you choose how you want it to be. And I choose to have slept through the whole night, everyone.
5: Oh, you did it.
4: I'm pretty excited about that.
5: Well done.
4: Yeah. Went to my physio yesterday. Old magic hands. I don't know what he did. But he made it much better.
5: He did something.
4: Yeah, and he said, look, we've done a bit of work. Oh, if you don't know, I've injured my neck, blah, blah. We've done a bit of work, so it might flare up again.
5: Oh, okay.
4: So I was sitting there all afternoon, emotionally eating.
5: Waiting for the flare up?
4: Going, oh, man, not the flare up.
5: Not the flare up.
4: Anything but the flare up.
5: Yeah, no.
4: So, no flare up.
5: So, no 2 a.m. wake up for you?
4: No 2 a.m. wake up.
5: Because that was coming, like, almost, like, part and parcel every night, wasn't it?
4: It really was. You're really going hard with the part and parcel, aren't you?
5: Part and parcel.
4: I feel like you're not taking my injury seriously.
5: No, absolutely. So, you were getting up in 2 a.m. taking drugs.
4: Well, it wasn't 2 a.m. spot on, but yeah. There was not a sleep through in the last 7 days.
5: Oh, that's real bad.
4: So, that was my first sleep through.
5: Wow.
4: Plus, I'm caffeinated.
5: Do you feel good?
4: So
5: like,
4: good.
5: Do you feel so much better?
4: Oh, yeah.
5: Yeah, okay, good.
4: Or anyone that manages pain would know.
5: Yeah.
4: That once it starts to feel better,
5: yeah.
4: Oh, it's like a whole new lease on life.
5: So what was he doing? What did he do?
4: I don't know. Whatever physios do.
5: Did he crack your neck?
4: Crack this, yeah. Pull that,
5: shoulder
4: rub that.
5: He did
4: a lot of neck extensions.
5: Oh,
4: he's like,
5: did he?
4: And every time he does it, he goes, I'm making you taller. I'm like, keep going then.
5: That's good.
4: Keep going.
5: Do you have like exercise, any homework to do at home?
4: I do have exercises.
5: Yeah, okay.
4: Got to turn your neck with a towel.
5: Gotcha. Yeah, right. How do you...
4: It's a bit weird, but I imagine myself being one of those clowns.
5: Hey, that's how you looked yesterday.
4: Oh, did I?
5: Well, no,
4: oh, thanks a lot.
5: No, the reason I say that is because that is how slow you were moving yesterday.
4: Yeah, it's called Batman head, isn't it?
5: Yeah,
4: you can't move your head.
5: Yeah.
4: It's real what?
5: No, it was real bad yesterday, how slow you were turning.
4: Yeah.
5: But I feel like you come in with, you know, you're moving a bit more freer today, I feel.
4: A bit freer.
5: Yeah.
4: Well, that's nice.
5: You look good.
4: There you go. That's the update on the old neck.
5: Nice.
4: Yesterday, we had some technical difficulties on the show. And because I'm the ultimate professional, I didn't freak out about it.
5: No.
4: The show went on.
5: Absolutely. Powered
4: through. As soon as the mic was turned off, there was a lot of profanity happening
5: around
4: here.
5: Different sort of story, wasn't it?
4: Yeah.
5: Different story.
4: Real annoying.
5: Yeah.
4: Anywho, the entire show, so 5:30 through to 10, we had this problem.
5: Technical difficulties throughout.
4: They tried to fix it, couldn't do it.
5: Yep. No, they did try.
4: Did they try enough, though?
5: Yeah, well, that's my question, too.
4: So, yesterday, when the tech team walked in, I played this. All I wanna say is that they don't really
5: care about us. It was perfect timing, too. All I wanna say is that they don't really exact care moment.
4: About and then I just sat there staring at them.
5: You don't say anything.
4: Yeah.
5: You leave it sort of hanging.
4: Yeah. And then, so I'd slowly pitch it down like that. And then I'd go, so find any issues, like anything you can fix? And then as soon as they started answering, I'm like...
5: Round them out with MJ.
4: And then they got it.
5: Then they sort of understood.
4: Yeah. What an anthem this is, man. They don't really care about us.
5: Yeah.
4: It's real true.
5: I mean, it sort of, you know, paints a picture.
4: Yeah.
5: When you're feeling a certain way.
4: When you're left at home with a neck injury and at work with a technical difficulty, you really feel this song.
5: Sing it, MJ.
4: So much so, I'm going to play it. Yeah.
5: Oh, it's a cracker.
4: Dedicated
5: song.
4: To our technical team. Did not care about us yesterday. And I was sitting there in pain, damn it, in pain. Anyway, let's hope there's no technical difficulties today because I'm out of songs.
5: Yeah, well, that's it. This is our last one. So.
4: Well, I've got one that Lily Allen sings.
5: Oh, okay.
4: Yeah,
5: that's sort of a bit more direct, I feel.
4: Yeah, a little bit more direct.
5: Yeah.
4: But hey, sometimes people need directness.

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1: You know what?
0: Tucks into bed.
1: There

0: It's Alex Warren. You're on MacArthur Breakfast on C91.3, 5:42 in the AM. Time to say good morning to our EMRs, our early morning risers.
1: Here's to Ali Redondo's early morning risers.
2: Good morning.
0: Well, how to do? Let's have a look at today's weather for you. Tops are 17 degrees, partly cloudy, a medium chance of showers, some light winds about. Those showers didn't hit yesterday, did they?
2: No, I didn't get anything. Nothing my way.
0: Oh, little bit. That's right. When I went to the physio, there was a little bit.
2: Little spits and spurts.
0: But they were saying potentially heavy showers.
2: Yeah, okay. Well, those showers did not come.
0: Yeah. Anyway, they're saying showers the whole week, but we'll see what happens there.
2: Yeah, absolutely.
0: Speaking of that, so this whole Albo debacle.
2: Jeez.
0: Sort of funny, I think. Sure, we all know. He went on a podcast. What's this chick's name? Nikki Osborne.
2: Yeah.
0: She's sort of far. A comedian too.
2: Yeah, she does a few things.
0: Anyway, so he went on this show and he was asked to play Shoot, Shag or Marry.
2: Yeah.
0: You know what? I'll just play the audio and you can hear what Albo said.
3: Shag, marry, date. Kylie Minogue, Nicole Kidman or Rhonda Birchmore?
4: I've just got married. I'm only 6 months in. Kylie, clearly.
3: You'd marry Kylie and Shagger and date her?
4: All of the above.
0: Anyway, he got in trouble for answering that.
2: Yeah.
0: Because, you know, he's the Prime Minister and you probably shouldn't say that about Kylie Minogue.
2: National treasure.
0: Reports were that she was like... and then she went...
2: in that, you know, sequence of events, in that order.
0: So, yeah, there you go. What do you think about that, Jacko? As a young Australian, what do you think about him playing? Oh, I gave it the wrong name. That's what we used to call
2: it. Yeah, Shag, Marry or Date.
0: Shag, Marry, Date.
2: Like, I get it's not a great look.
0: They took the kill out of it, right? I see why.
2: Shag, Marry or Date.
0: Yeah, cool.
2: I get that it's not a great look.
0: Yeah.
2: But, and because it's the Prime Minister of Australia. But, you know, like, everybody plays those games. Everybody, does it show a bit of realness that he's just a regular person? Because, you know, I feel like he's sort of just being real. I don't know.
0: Right.
2: Yeah, like it's just part of it.
0: So you think he should be doing it?
2: No, I don't think he should. I think it's fine. I think it's fine. Like, it's at the end of the day, everybody plays those games. Be real. It's sweet. Like, you know, he's Prime Minister. It's not a great look, but I think it's fine.
0: All right.
2: Everyone plays it.
0: So you sort of like, you're middle ground, but you're going towards he shouldn't have done it.
2: Yeah, I guess.
0: Yeah.
2: Yeah, I guess.
0: I think that there's certain professions where a sense of humour is pivotal, is of high importance. Things like being a comedian, being on radio, unless you're boring talkback.
2: True.
0: But, you know, if it's light entertainment, one of the members on Hey Hey It's Saturday. Something like that. Yeah. A sitcom.
2: Yeah.
0: There's other professions where I feel like maybe leave the comedy to the experts.
2: Yeah, okay.
0: Right.
2: Right, right.
0: So... you don't really want a funny neurosurgeon, do you? Yeah. You don't want him working on your brain up there.
2: Yeah.
0: And he's, so you do have a brain.
2: Telling jokes, that's
0: you
2: not
0: appropriate. You sort of don't want.
2: No, I don't want that. No, I don't want that sort of conversation.
0: I thought you were a bit short of a six-pack here, but it seems we have the whole six-pack. Whatever that's saying. Like, doing puns and stuff. You really don't want that.
2: Not in those situations. Yeah, I agree.
0: Like, I had a singing doctor. I talked about this last week. I had to go to three doctors last Thursday and the third one was singing to me. And I'm like, brother, you're in the wrong profession. You should be hosting karaoke on a Thursday night or something because this is ridiculous.
2: And were you in pain at the time when the doctor
0: was
2: singing?
0: Do you go to the doctor if you're not in pain?
2: No, but it was like serious pain and it's coming out singing to
0: you. It was, you know, certain professions. I feel like although I'm someone who doesn't

0: believable.
1: Yeah.
0: But I don't know, it just seems like it's sort of out of...
1: He should just stick to hunting the rabbits.
2: Be very, very quiet. I'm hunting rabbits.
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5: Through Currans Hill, there is some traffic building from Tramway Drive in the run-up to the Hume Motorway. No major congestion just yet, though. And for Campbelltown, things still looking pretty quiet for Narellan Road in both directions, in between the Hume Motorway and Appin Road. Appin Road, no problems if you need to head down the mountain towards the coast. In Campbelltown, the Moroxy Bypass, very quiet. And the Hume Motorway northbound, still a very clear run from Narellan Road to the M5, M7 interchange. Want your coffee made your way? Try free flavour syrups at 7-Eleven. Take your pick from hazelnut, vanilla or caramel. All three, all free. Make it yours at 7-Eleven. That's the latest traffic, MacArthur's C91.3.
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1: So much talk about Kylie.
0: Yeah, exactly.
1: We should play it.
13: Never, yeah. Girl, think you are.

0: And Let Me Love You. You're on MacArthur Breakfast on C91.3. There's a rumour that he's going to be playing at the FIFA World Cup finale.
1: Ooh, that would be massive.
0: Trying to sign him up.
1: Jay Beebs.
0: Wasn't that a big scandal yesterday with Trump and the red card?
1: Oh, man.
0: If you don't know, listen, I don't know the names, but one of the American players got a red card and he was banned from the next game. And apparently Trump rang FIFA and was come on, mate, overturn that. And they did.
1: You can't do that. You can't, as if you're the president of a country. You can't go and, you know, call a sports organization and try to get your point across, your message across.
0: It's really fired up FIFA fans.
1: Oh, yeah, I bet it has.
0: Because now people are like, is this legit?
1: You know? You wouldn't know what to believe now. You'd sort of feel on edge, especially whoever's playing the US next. You'd feel a little bit, you know, hard done by.
0: Look, we're not going to talk about the World Cup too much anymore because Australia's out of it, although I'm quite in the thick of the World Cup, man. Oh, seriously, I'm watching the bloke from Norway.
1: Erling Haaland.
0: Oh, he's amazing, that guy.
1: He's all over my TikTok feed now, just videos of him scoring goals.
0: He's unbelievable.
1: He's so big.
0: What a machine.
1: He's a beast. Like, he just barges through people and just gets
0: his
1: point across.
0: He makes it look so easy. There's something elegant about the way that bloke scores a goal.
1: What is it? Is it his hair? Is it his
0: I don't know. He's like, you know, big and lanky like a Shrek. But the way he sort of just kicks and it just goes, he does it like the leg extension.
1: It's sort of gliding.
0: Yeah, unbelievable. Anyway, they beat Brazil yesterday.
1: Great. That's a massive upset.
0: Did you see the fans?
1: Yep. They were outraged.
0: Didn't Neymar retire?
1: Yeah, there was a whole thing with Neymar.
0: After that?
1: And he scored the goal, but, you know, it sort of didn't amount to anything in the game.
0: That was full on. Yeah. Anyway, but like we said, we won't talk about the World Cup. That's harsh, Jimmy. Or Brazilians. Jimmy Barnes and his No Second Prize. We'll play that shortly. Vance Joy. And Wheatus. Speaking of second prizes, we're listening out for the Raw to score.
1: Yep.
0: You can win tickets for you and three mates to see the West Tigers take on the Warriors in round 19 this Friday at Campbelltown Sports Stadium. I meant the Warriors a second.
1: Yeah, exactly. Yeah, come on,
0: obviously.
1: Tigers.
0: Obviously.
2: Wake up. Brekkie could be good for me.
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8: In Campbelltown, there is some traffic on Narellan Road, moving northbound just off Appin Road, moving past the hospital. No major congestion though, and for Campbelltown, things moving pretty quiet for the morning. The M5 motorway citybound getting mildly busy from the interchange in Prestons, just through to the Hume Highway overpass in Liverpool. After some mild congestion though, you're still in for a very fine run further towards the airport and into the city. Reduce the duration of your cold this winter. 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Always follow the directions for use. That's the latest traffic. MacArthur's C91.3.
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9: Good morning, I'm Sasha Foote. The Prime Minister is travelling to the Solomon Islands to progress negotiations on a new security treaty. Anthony Albanese's visit follows his Solomon counterpart's pledge to reset relations with Australia and to review a previous security pact with China. The talks come after Australia signed a defence agreement with Fiji, making the Pacific nation Australia's fourth ally. For the second time in 2 years, China has test-fired a ballistic missile into the Pacific Ocean. The move has been condemned by the Australian government and opposition. Beijing argues countries in the region were informed the test would be part of routine military training exercises. Shadow Foreign Minister Ted O'Brien says the test was unnecessary.
10: People's Republic of China is an external power. If it decides to lob missiles into our region, well, that clearly will send different signals to different people. But what it does not speak to is a shared view on the need for prosperity and peace in our region.
9: A Melbourne teacher and local footballer has died in hospital after suffering a serious brain injury during an AFL reserves game. Nathan Fitzgerald suffered two back-to-back head knocks while playing football for Epping on Saturday. The 27-year-old's condition deteriorated a day later and he began receiving end-of-life care. He has since died. Residents on the New South Wales Central Coast have come together to remember a four-year-old boy allegedly murdered in an act of domestic violence. The boy's mother is accused of killing him at their Wyong home. An independent review has been launched to determine whether the Department of Communities and Justice responded appropriately to previous reports about the family. Vigil organiser Hayley says it has left everyone heartbroken and shocked.
11: It's absolutely heart-wrenching. But all we have to say to this beautiful boy is rest in peace, fly high.
9: The communications watchdog has put a social media influencer on notice. ACMA has found MMA fighter Jamie Maliki promotes an illegal offshore gambling service on Instagram, including a link to the website. He has more than 28,000 followers on his platform. Also making news, Ukrainian Air Force officials say they're facing a serious shortage of interceptor missiles, which meant they weren't able to shoot down ballistic missiles fired at Kyiv.
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12: Checking sport, Socceroos players are arriving back in Australia after being knocked out of the World Cup. Keeper Patrick Beach says he hasn't questioned coach Tony Popovich's decision to bench him for the ill-fated penalty shootout against Egypt. In today's action, England has eliminated co-host Mexico 3-2, Norway sent Brazil packing 2-1, and Blues weapon Ethan Strange has been passed fit for the State of Origin decider after overcoming an ankle injury. That's the latest. I'm Nelson Scott.
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0: Partly cloudy today, a medium chance of showers, tops of 17 degrees, much the same for your Wednesday. Currently it's 9. 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

0: Sarah on MacArthur Breakfast on C91.3, 608. Welcome to your Tuesday. Remember, listening for the Raw to score, you can get yourself tickets to the Tigers and Warriors game this Friday. So when you hear it, it's like a big Tigers roar. 46289913. But speaking of football and the such, Queensland.
1: Oh, yeah.
0: So Origin.
1: Oh, yep.
0: Wednesday. Excited, Jack?
1: I'm nervous. I'm very nervous. Yeah. We need to win this game. Game three decider. Up there, it's hard. It's going to be a tough watch, I think. But I'm back in the Blues in.
0: So they're playing at Suncorp.
1: Suncorp Stadium.
0: Right.
1: Yeah.
0: Jack loves Queensland. He's
1: okay.
0: big Queensland supporter.
1: Get started on that.
0: So I thought he would love this.
1: Okay.
0: So you know that Queensland is home of the Big Banana.
1: Oh, yeah.
0: You tell me you've been to that.
1: Oh, of course I have. The Big Banana.
0: Well, I don't know, man. when you first started working on the show, you'd never been to the Big Marina.
1: No, there's so many things that I haven't been to, but a Big Banana, that's an institution. Yeah, to have been there.
0: How old were you when you went to the Big Banana for the first time?
1: I was probably 7 years old, maybe 6 or 7 years old.
0: Do you remember it?
1: I do, because don't they have like a little go-kart thing or something at the top of the mountain there? I remember going down that, the Big Banana. That's the one thing I remember about that place.
0: We never went on the rides.
1: Yeah.
0: In fact, I think there wasn't that when it was first there.
1: Possibly. I think they've added it. It's like a toboggan thing. Actually, I think they've added more even since then.
0: I've been to the Big Banana more times than I'd like to admit.
1: Yeah, okay.
0: It's an absolute rite of passage when you have children.
1: Yeah.
0: One of the first things I did when George was old enough. You know when they're old enough to talk but not to protest?
1: Right.
0: As we drove up to the Coffs Harbour and took him to the Big Banana.
1: Oh, you would have loved it.
0: And I just aced it up the whole way. I'm like, oh, it's so good, George. So good. It's this massive banana. You walk through it and stuff.
1: Yeah. You're not going to believe it.
0: And then he's so cute. Like, I took him and he walked through and you could tell he was madly underwhelmed.
1: Yeah, but you talked it up, so he had to sort of be happy for you.
0: He didn't want to upset Mum. Yeah. So he was like, this is really good, Mum. And I said, hey, you be a good boy, and I'll buy you one of those take-home keyring bananas.
1: If you play your cards right, Geordie.
0: You can put it on your school bag.
1: That's exciting, isn't it, Geordie?
0: Yeah. And he was like, okay.
1: Cute kid, man.
0: Bought him a banana milkshake.
1: Yeah, you would
0: the whole
1: love
0: thing.
1: That. Yeah. Loved it.
0: Now, why are we talking about this? Well, firstly, Jack loves Queensland.
1: No, I don't.
0: And secondly, they're trying to rival the Big Banana.
1: Oh, wow.
0: The Big Snag has just been unveiled. The giant sausage, if you will. It's located in Coombia. That's probably wrong.
1: Okay.
0: In Queensland's South Burnett region. And it's literally a giant sculpture of a barbecue sausage and slice of bread.
1: Yeah.
0: So, Bunnings style.
1: Oh, good.
0: The Big Snag. It's built. Built is an operative word there, isn't it? Because it's an inflatable.
1: It's a bit of an inflatable, yeah. So I don't know if you can build that, can you?
0: But it's encouraging tourists to stop and visit the town. A bit of fun on the old regional trips.
1: Yeah.
0: So Queensland has heaps of these things. The big pineapple, the big mango, big gumboot.
1: Oh, they got a big gumboot.
0: Big watermelon.
1: Didn't know that. Oh, that's good. But I think the snag is overdue for a big thing, isn't it? We're overdue for a big snag.
0: So you're liking the big sausage.
1: I'm a big fan of the big snag. I think it's one of the iconic Australian foods.
0: We'll put it up in the story so people can have a look. I think they've done an all right job on that.
1: Okay.
0: I would love to do a tour of all the big things.
1: Yeah, every single big thing. Why does Australia have so many big things? What is it with us and wanting to make it into a big thing?
0: So we're Australian, mate. Go large or go home.
1: Yeah, okay.
0: You know?
1: That's what it is.
0: Yeah. The Gold Coast mayor unveiled this and it was a big thing.
1: Must be slow up in Queensland.
0: Tom Tate. Old Tom Tate, they're unveiling the big snag.
1: Oh, good on him.
0: It's in one of the caravan parks. It's got big four written on it.
1: Okay.
0: Yeah.
1: So it's for the business.
0: So there you go.
1: Yeah.
0: Now go to Queensland and see yourself the big snag. Jack loves Queensland. He's
1: no, I don't.
0: Queensland.
1: Stop saying that. Stop telling people
0: loves
1: that.
0: It.
1: I don't.
0: Also tomorrow, thanks to the Sherwood MacArthur, we're giving away the State of Origin package. Best seats in the house, a 3 hours drink package. Make sure you're listening for that. Jack loves Queensland.

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2: The Hume Motorway has some northbound traffic building on the approach to the M5, M7 interchange. That makes your travel time from Narellan Road northbound on the Hume Motorway up to the interchange in Preston's about 13 minutes. Most of that traffic continuing citybound on the M5 motorway. There's some mild traffic from the interchange in Preston's just past Heathcote Road. After that mild traffic, you're still in for a very clear run further towards the city. The M7 motorway northbound, no problems from Currajong Road to Elizabeth Drive. And keep in mind that in Cecil Hills, the new on and off ramps are now open for direct access between the M7 and M12 motorways to Western Sydney Airport. If it's obvious you need great insurance, get GIO. 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That's the latest traffic, MacArthur's C91.3.
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0: Today's Tradie Tune is inspired by an event that happened on the weekend. So there was a Sydney live music event in, Oxford Street?
4: Yeah, on Newtown. So
0: Newtown. I don't know, once you get past the M5, it's all the same to me.
4: I don't know about it.
0: So it was a bunch of different artists and there was a big uproar because one of the acts called Afro Charles, is actually AI music, but the guy just gets up and lip syncs backing track.
4: Yeah, sings over backing tracks.
0: And you being part of the music industry, you hate AI generated tracks.
4: Yeah, not a huge fan. And you can sniff out when it's AI, I think, anyway.
0: What do you think? Do you think that AI act, although it is a front man, but he's only lip syncing to AI music, do you think that's wrong?
4: Well, my issue is that slot on that lineup could have gone to an upcoming artist.
0: So do you think that's wrong?
4: I think it's wrong. Absolutely, I think it's wrong. That spot could have gone to anyone else, an upcoming artist.
0: But is he not an upcoming artist?
4: Well,
0: I'm not disagreeing.
4: Yeah, I know what you're saying.
0: I'm just asking.
4: I suppose you could say that. But hasn't created it himself. You know, he hasn't put in the hard words. the request into AI generator
0: prompts in.
4: Yeah, I suppose. But to me, that doesn't count as making music. To me, there's no creativity in that. I think if you're not making the music yourself and not writing it with chords and sitting down, I don't think it counts. To me,
0: that's fair. That's why I'm asking you.
4: Yeah, that's my opinion.
0: Out of the two of us, when it comes to writing songs and recording them, you have the upper hand.
4: Hey, you've done some stuff
0: too. Nah, come on, mate.
4: You have?
0: No. I'm just a big fat pretender. Like that bloke. Who did it?
4: Afro Charles.
0: So we're going to go back to 2007 for real music, the Foo Fighters and the Pretender.
4: Yeah, classic.
0: See what I did?
4: Well done.
0: Full circle.

0: Jeez, that'll wake you up, won't it?
1: It's a great one.
0: It's the Foo Fighters and The Pretender. That was your tradie tune on C91.3 back to 2007. And we played that because of a bit of a controversy over the weekend with a live music event in Sydney where one of the artists was AI. So he was real, obviously. He just lip-synced the AI tracks he had created. And people got really annoyed about it. One of those people was Jack.
1: I'm right in that boat.
0: Yeah, because he actually writes music, so he's quite offended by it. So you think there is no space for AI music?
1: Not a fan. Nope, absolutely not.
0: Not at all, not ever.
1: Not at all, not ever.
0: Right, well, I have to contest that because AI wrote this. First time in San Juan, which is a viral TikTok song about Puerto Rico.
1: Great pronunciation.
0: And hey, if you've never heard this before, you're probably thinking, what the hell is that? But if you have heard it, you get really excited for this bit. Oh, it's just happy. I love it. Oh, I love it. And I love it even more because I know it annoys you.
1: It does. I'm sitting here. She's in the bus station on my first time in Puerto Rico. Oh, man. There's a whole routine that goes along with that.
0: Really enjoy that. It's great. It's called Puerto Rico, if you're interested. Right. Harry Styles is on the way. We're listening for the Raw to score too. When you hear it, that's your cue to call. 4628 9913. You could see the Tigers take on the Warriors this Friday, Campbelltown Sports Stadium.
1: First time in Stone.
0: He loves it. Sing it together now. Puerto Rico. They love that.
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11: In Appin, there's reports of a breakdown. It's on Macquarie Dale Road, just on the approach to the Appin Road intersection, making a little bit of traffic banking up just near the Appin Bakery. The Hume Motorway northbound has some more traffic building from Brooks Road for the run-up to the M5, M7 interchange in Prestons. Most of that traffic is city-bound on the M5. It's getting busy through the interchange in Prestons, just up past the Heathcote Road. To get from the M5, M7 interchange in Prestons through to the main tunnel entry in Kingsgrove, you're looking at about a 25-minute trip. If you're headed city-bound from Glenfield, Moorbank Avenue northbound up to the M5 is seeing only light traffic so far. Dodo's got the real deal. Get 50% off selected Dodo mobile plans for 6 whole months. 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T's and C's apply. That's the latest traffic. MacArthur C91.3.
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15: Good morning, I'm Sasha Foote. The Prime Minister is travelling to the Solomon Islands to progress negotiations on a new security treaty. Anthony Albanese's visit follows his Solomon counterpart's pledge to reset relations with Australia and to review a previous security pact with China. The talks come after Australia signed a defence agreement with Fiji, making the Pacific nation Australia's fourth ally. For the second time in 2 years, China has test-fired a ballistic missile into the Pacific Ocean. The move has been condemned by the Australian government and opposition. Beijing argues countries in the region were informed the test would be part of routine military training exercises. Shadow Foreign Minister Ted O'Brien says the test was unnecessary.
16: People's Republic of China is an external power. If it decides to lob missiles into our region, well, that clearly will send different signals to different people. But what it does not speak to is a shared view on the need for prosperity and peace in our region.
15: A Melbourne teacher and local footballer has died in hospital after suffering a serious brain injury during an AFL reserves game. Nathan Fitzgerald suffered two back-to-back head knocks while playing football for Epping on Saturday. The 27-year-old's condition deteriorated a day later and he began receiving end-of-life care. He has since died. Residents on the New South Wales Central Coast have come together to remember a 4-year-old boy allegedly murdered in an act of domestic violence. The boy's mother is accused of killing him at their Wyong home. An independent review has been launched to determine whether the Department of Communities and Justice responded appropriately to previous reports about the family. Vigil organiser Hayley says it has left everyone heartbroken and shocked.
17: It's absolutely heart-wrenching. But all we have to say to this beautiful boy is rest in peace, fly high.
15: The communications watchdog has put a social media influencer on notice. ACMA has found MMA fighter Jamie Mullicky promoted an illegal offshore gambling service on Instagram, including a link to the website. He has more than 28,000 followers on his platform. Also making news, Ukrainian Air Force officials say they're facing a serious shortage of interceptor missiles, which meant they weren't able to shoot down ballistic missiles fired at Kyiv.
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18: Checking sport, Socceroos players are arriving back in Australia after being knocked out of the World Cup. Keeper Patrick Beach says he hasn't questioned coach Tony Popovich's decision to bench him for the ill-fated penalty shootout against Egypt. In today's action, England has eliminated co-host Mexico 3-2, Norway sent Brazil packing 2-1, and Blues weapon Ethan Strange has been passed fit for the State of Origin decider after overcoming an ankle injury. That's the latest. I'm Nelson Scott.
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0: Looking at a pretty mild day today, tops of 17 degrees, partly cloudy, a medium chance of showers. Copy and repeat for tomorrow. Copy and repeat. Yeah, that works. Currently, it's 9 degrees. 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

0: on MacArthur Breakfast on C91.3. Good morning, C91.3. Who do I have here?
1: Good morning, Ali. It's Cherie.
0: Hello, Cherie. Where do you hail from?
1: The Oaks.
0: Ah, how is the Oaks this morning? Chilly?
1: It's nice and fresh this morning, Ali.
0: Ah, we do like that. Now, did you hear our tradie tune by any chance, Cherie?
1: I did, the Pretender.
0: Yeah. Did you like the AI version of Puerto Rico?
1: No, I'm sorry. Singer-songwriters all the way.
0: Yeah, but this is a bit of a bop, you got to admit.
1: It does.
0: A little bit of a bop. All right. Now, as much as we love this AI chat, why are you actually calling me this morning, Cherie?
1: For the Roar to score Ali tickets to the football on Friday night. Family would be amazing.
0: You certainly heard it. Well done. You get the tickets, Cherie. You're off to see the Tigers take on the Warriors Friday night. You enjoy.
1: Thanks, Ali. Thanks, guys. Have an awesome day.
0: Now, just because you enjoyed it so much, one more time. First time in Santa Juan, meet E-ho. Bye, Cherie.
1: Thanks, Ali. Bye.
0: More chances to win on the way home with Scott. Otherwise, you can get your tickets now at tickettech.com.au. The whole plane clapped when we landed. I don't think she liked it.
2: I don't think so either.
0: Cherie didn't like it.
2: She's on my mate.
0: Hey, if you did like it, it's called Puerto Rico.
2: Look it up. Stop trying to sell it.
0: It's real good. The whole plane clapped when they landed. It's fantastic.

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2: In Campbelltown, there's reports of a crash. It's the Hume Motorway northbound, just past Narellan Road before Bad Galley Road. In Campbelltown also, reports of a road hazard on Gilchrist Drive northbound, just at the intersection of Menangle Road near the overpass of the train line. It's not causing any major congestion just yet, though. The Hume Motorway northbound getting busier from Brooks Road as some traffic building for the run-up to the M5 M7 interchange. The M5 motorway citybound also some traffic building from the interchange through to Heathcote Road. Still a pretty decent run further to the airport into the city. Get on board. 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That's the latest traffic. 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
0: Got something to say? 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

0: 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Mild day today, up to 17 degrees, possible showers. Speaking of teenagers, our resident teenager, Jacko.
1: Teenager.

0: was doing something really fun last night. I think it's fun. So your family transferred all their family videos to digital?
1: All the videotapes that we had are now on our computer and we're going through them all.
0: Right.
1: And like some of them we had to recover because some of them there was some stuff wrong with the tape. So we've seen stuff I've never seen before in my life.
0: So what have you been seeing?
1: Well, it's wild. Like you're seeing me like playing guitar when I was like 2 years old and me and my sister like running around. It's just weird seeing us as kids because I haven't really seen that in so high def before. And it's sort of weird to think like looking back, it's just so simple back then. It's so different to how it is now.
0: Let's give this some context.
1: Yeah, give us some context.
0: It was so simple back then.
1: Yeah, it was.
0: Weren't you born in the year 2000?
1: Yeah.
0: Yeah. But
1: that's 20, it's like 25 almost years ago, 20 something.
0: You're 26, dude.
1: Yeah.
0: So it's 2026.
1: Yeah, so 20 years ago.
0: I can see why moving pictures impress you.
1: I was stoked. No, but it was. Like, I feel like, and somebody said this comment, like, well, I was sitting around with friends watching it, and somebody was like, it was so colourful back then. Like, colourful cars, there was colourful, like, the signs to, like, shopping centres were neon and bright and,
0: you know, it's different. I do sort of agree with what you're saying.
1: Yeah.
0: Yeah. The world's lost its colour a little bit, hasn't it?
1: I feel like it's a little bland now.
0: Yeah.
1: Like, the colour, like, if you look at cars on the road, it's all grey, white, black. You know, signs to places are all very the same thing, just
0: minimalist.
1: Sort of rinse and repeat, you know, just the same thing over and over
0: again.
1: So
0: you reckon in the 2000s it was more colourful?
1: I reckon more colourful and even more so probably in the 90s and the 80s as well, I'd imagine.
0: Well, that's you assuming that I was around in the 80s.
1: Well, sort of. I was looking for some feedback there, you know. Is that true?
0: I saw a TikTok about how the 90s had an ambient glow. Now, what I mean by this is like, you know, the warm lights, you know, you can buy cool lights and you can buy warm lights that the 90s had. And it's sort of the street lights.
1: Yes. Yeah. And
0: all of that, like, oh,
1: well,
0: you know
1: what it is now? It's like even Christmas lights. It's like they've gone from like the, I think it's iridescent to like LED. So they don't have that warm glow anymore. So even the lights on my Christmas tree don't look the same as when...
0: Well, you can buy warm lights,
1: I'm sure you
0: though.
1: Can. I'm sure you can. But the lights on my Christmas tree don't look the same as when I was like 5 or 6 years old.
0: You must be devastated.
1: That's
0: a first world problem.
1: Whether that's just a nostalgia thing and I'm thinking that it looked a certain way or if it's actually they've changed it over the years.
0: Listen, light chat's fabulous. But I do like that you've been down memory lane.
1: Yeah,
0: and you sort of like... I know you're a young little whippersnapper, but it's still nice to see when you're a kiddo.
1: Yeah, and it's really weird. It's really weird seeing all this stuff.
0: So obviously if Jack's looking at old videos, when I look at old videos, well, I'm not even sure they were videos. I think someone just went into a cave and just put some drawings when I was a kid.
1: Surely you have old videos.
0: Oh, we do. Yeah. We've got so many old videos. But unlike you, I don't want to watch them, hey.
1: Really?
0: Oh, nah. I really don't. Like the ones when I'm like 8 and under, okay.
1: Okay.
0: They're not too bad. My brother used to taunt me with them when I was a kid. But now my parents, remember for my birthday, they bought me a DVD player.
1: Yes, I do remember this
0: and
1: now.
0: And they put my 16th birthday on a, what are they called, disc
1: thing. One of those DVDs.
0: A DVD.
1: Yep.
0: So I could watch it.
1: Yep.
0: Yeah, I don't want to watch it.
1: Why? Is it because ignorance is bliss? You don't know what you don't want to remember?
0: No, because I do remember it.
1: Oh, you do.
0: 16 wasn't that long ago. I remember it.
1: Okay, well, now I want to see what you were like at
0: No, you,
1: know,
0: you
1: 15,
0: absolutely
1: 16.
0: Don't.
1: I do.
0: I had a terrible haircut,
1: can
0: right?
1: You please
0: I've been
1: bring in
0: watching
1: the videos?
0: Far too much Melrose Place. And I cut my hair like in a boy sort of, it was trendy back then.
1: Yeah, okay.
0: Yeah, no, that did not suit
1: can
0: me.
1: Can you please bring in that footage?
0: And also, I don't know, I've told this story several times. My parents got me a Elvis impersonator for my 16th birthday.
1: I forgot about this.
0: I went to the front door and this bloke,
1: so good,
0: who looked like Bon Jovi, answered the door and he flicked his long hair and I thought, what's going on here? This is great.
1: Was it for you and your friends?
0: He said, are you Ali? And I went, yeah, this is the Bon Jovi guy.
1: So good.
0: And then he stepped to the side and this big fat Elvis came out.
1: Did he perform?
0: Yeah, he performed. Of course he performed. Bro, he slow danced with me to this.
1: No. Love me
0: tender. In front of all my mates.
1: In front of your mates. True.
0: No. It was the worst. See, it was a surprise party, you see. I didn't even know my friends were going to be there. And, like, my parents thought it was hilarious.
1: So they did it as a G-up sort of thing.
0: Yeah, of course they did as a GR. Oh,
1: okay, I thought that was sort of
0: Elvis Jack.
1: I thought that was serious.
0: No.
1: That makes it even better.
0: So I don't want to watch that video again.
1: I do. Can you please bring in the footage?
0: It took me years to block it out.

0: too good.
1: Still that's, remember how embarrassing that was.
0: That's the best.
1: I never lived that down. I really didn't. Being a kid, eh? All right, Olivia Dean's on the way. The Chili Peppers and In Excess. I mean, if you don't embarrass your kids, are you even a parent? I get it. I get it. It was funny for them. Ha, ha, ha. Oh, touche.
0: Too good.
1: Then I grew up to be on the radio and I could tell everyone what you guys did.
0: Get it out.
1: Our TikTok chin's around the corner and we've got a family pass to see the new Moana live action movie hit cinemas Wednesday. So keep on listening. Seriously. Dramatized.
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12: In Narellan, there's reports of a crash. It's on Narellan Road eastbound towards Mount Annan, and it's right at the intersection of the Camden Bypass. There's some traffic banking up at the traffic lights at the Exchange Parade. Other than that, though, for Smeaton Grange and Currens Hill, Narellan Road is moving well on the run-up to the Hume Motorway. The Hume Motorway, a very good run northbound from Narellan Road to the M5, M7 interchange. Some busy traffic headed citybound on the M5, and your travel time to get from Preston's through to Kingsgrove is a bit under 25 minutes. It's Travel Tuesday, which means one day of exclusive online deals at Flight Centre, Fly, Stay, Cruise, Tour and more. 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That's the latest traffic. MacArthur's C91.3.
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13: Good morning, I'm Sasha Foote. Australia and New Zealand say the launch of a nuclear-capable missile into the South Pacific is destabilising and concerning. The missile with a dummy warhead was launched by China just as a new defence treaty was signed between Australia and Fiji. A Chinese Foreign Ministry spokesperson says they hope countries won't overinterpret the launch. Strategic Analyst Australia Director Michael Shoebridge says the timing of the test is suspicious.
14: You can't help but connect the dots, and Beijing would know that. So I do think it is a known goal from Beijing, because it really does show South Pacific nations that China is willing to do this kind of stuff.
13: Australia's Prime Minister is preparing to meet with his Solomon Islands counterpart in Honiara. The two leaders are due to begin negotiations on a new security treaty aimed at curbing China's influence in the region. A sports physician says the brain injury risks of playing on suburban grounds has been known for years in the wake of a footballer's death. Nathan Fitzgerald has now died in hospital after suffering 3 head knocks during an AFL reserves team match on Saturday in Melbourne's north. The last knock saw the 27-year-old hit the cricket pitch in the middle of the oval. Dr. Peter Larkin says playing surfaces should always be checked beforehand.
4: The cricket pitch example is not a wake-up call, but it's an incredible reminder that even though there are coverings available and various things, they just have to make sure they're in place, they're fitted, that there's not an edge.
13: Suburbs with more owner-occupied homes recorded stronger long-term capital growth in the last 16 years. Cotality analysis shows units in investor-heavy suburbs gained just 65% in value. Similar properties in owner-occupied areas grew by 99%. Huge crowds have gathered in Tehran for the funeral procession of Iran's slain supreme leader. The Ayatollah was killed on the first day of the war with the United States and Israel. This attendee vowing revenge on the US and its president.
15: We are not afraid of America. We are not afraid of Trump. Look at the red flags. Look at the red flags. The colors, the blood. We are here to say that we want revenge for our martyr supreme leader.
13: And senior representatives of social platforms TikTok and YouTube will appear before the Royal Commission into Anti-Semitism today. The third block of hearings of the inquiry is focused on hatred online and in the mainstream media.
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13: Checking sport, Portugal and Spain are locked at nil all after 80 minutes in their round of 16 clash of the World Cup. UEFA has condemned FIFA over its handling of the red card for US star Folarin Balogun, accusing the governing body of putting the integrity of the game at stake. Aussie Alex de Minaur says it breaks him inside that his hard work isn't paying off as he was knocked out of Wimbledon in the fourth round. And the Blues will have a chip on the shoulder going into tomorrow night's State of Origin decider against the Maroons, according to hooker Blake Brayley. That is the very latest. I'm Sasha Foote.
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1: Looking at some light winds about today, possible showers as well. Tops of 17 degrees. Currently we're sitting around 9. You're on C91.3. It's time for TikTok at 7 o'clock. It's where we explore the weird and wonderful world of TikTok. What's trending? What's going viral? What are your TikTok tunes? Now, we're going to talk about Theo Von because he's probably one of my favourite podcasters. I actually don't listen to podcasts. I just watch the highlights on TikTok.
0: Yeah, he's so good.
1: And Theo Von is from the Midwest.
0: Yep.
1: He's got a mullet.
0: Yep.
1: Very funny guy. He's the smartest dumb guy I know.
0: great comparison. Well done.
1: Some of the lines he says are just absolute crackers. Absolute crackers. He was doing this story once where he talked about this kid who tried to get out of school. So at lunchtime, he'd put ants in his pocket so they would bite him. And he called him a real zookeeper of a child.
0: So good. How does he come up with it?
1: Anyway, we can't play Theo Von, unfortunately, because he does swear a lot. But if you're not offended by that, you should watch Theo Von. Very, very funny guy. But when he first started off, he sort of did more just regular interviews.
0: Yeah, for sure.
1: And in 2022, he interviewed Scott Stapp, who was the lead singer of Creed.
0: Yep.
1: And Creed had some cracker songs,
0: man.
1: They've
0: got so many good ones. So many underrated ones.
1: And he asked him why the band broke up.
16: You know, for me, the pressure of knowing that every show rested on my ability to go out on stage and sing. Of course, we were a band and everyone, you know, had to be present to be there. But I felt such a pressure and I didn't make all the right decisions. But hey, who does when they're 24 and 25?
1: Scott Stapp, the lead singer of Creed, saying that the responsibility of the show working out just depended on his ability. Gee, that must be real hard. Real tough.
0: Yep.
1: Especially when you've got a broken neck. Oh, hang on, sorry. This isn't about me.

0: It's Creed and One Last Breath. That was your TikTok tune on C91.3. We play that because he was interviewed by Theo Von about their breakup. Now, that interview was in 2022, and in 2023, they actually got back together for a little while.
1: Interesting.
0: So, but I think they've had a couple of performances, but it's never really rolled out
1: the
0: to the power that it was, those songs in the early noughties.
1: Oh, massive.
0: You know.
1: Massive. That's such great underrated songs too.
0: And he's got such an interesting voice. It's sort of that Celine Dion. Okay, wait.
1: Here we go. This is interesting.
0: Yeah, oh, Celine Dion's got that same sort of like.
1: Yes.
0: I don't know what that's called.
1: It's sort of like nasally, a little bit nasally.
0: Yeah,
1: like
0: you would
1: holding,
0: know.
1: Like you're holding your nose. You're not breathing through your nose. Sort of like that. A little bit like that. That's how I describe it anyway. Just a little bit nasally.
0: Tony Childs has it as well.
1: Yes.
0: Yeah. Is there like a name for that?
1: See, as a kid growing up doing singing lessons, I was actually told not to sing like that. Open your nose. But I suppose it gives them sort of a unique sound, which is why they do it, singing sort of, you know, through your nose, nasally.
0: Right.
1: Yeah.
0: So if you hold your nose, you can sound like that.
1: Hold me now.
0: Oh, wow. He gave us a demo and everything.
1: I just gave you right here and there. Oh. Yeah, sort of, so it's that sort of thing.
0: Really enjoyed that,
1: Jack. Yeah, I knew you would. Yeah. For you, mate.

0: We keep Macarthur moving.
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2: The M5 motorway city bound has got some traffic, and it's moderate from the interchange in Prestons right through to Heathcote Road. To get from Prestons through to Kingsgrove, you're looking at about a 25-minute trip. Northbound on the M7, much quieter though, and no problems in sight for Kurrajong Road, northbound all the way up to Elizabeth Drive. If you headed even further north on the M4 motorway, there's a breakdown. It's westbound at the Prospect Highway, and it's causing some delays on the M4. Western City Airport flight paths are coming into effect. Know what to expect? Find out more at engage.air. servicesaustralia.com/WSI. That's the latest traffic. 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
2: Happy birthday.
3: I was just
1: going to
3: wish you happy birthday.
0: And on this day, the 7th of July in 1928, slice bread was sold for the first time. They described it as the greatest forward step in the baking industry. I don't know, man. Scone's pretty good.
4: Those are up there as well, aren't they?
0: You're thinking baked goods. What are you going? What's top of your list for a baked good?
4: I would go, what are those pastry? Croissants. Croissants are great.
0: A croissant. Do you know what I had when I was not well?
4: What'd you have? Here we go.
0: I had a croissant with cheese and jalapeno in it.
4: Oh, man, don't get me started.
0: So good.
4: Jalapeno is one of my favourites too.
0: It was worth the reflux,
4: man. I bet it was.
0: Totally worth it. In 1947 on this day, the Roswell UFO sighting occurred. An object crashed into a ranch near Roswell, New Mexico, making people think it could have been an alien spaceship. That's the biggest UFO story of all time, I reckon.
4: It has to be. I mean, how many times has that been told?
0: It sort of was the birthplace of all the sightings.
4: Started from there onwards.
0: I'm going with that.
4: Yeah.
0: Do you know apparently Bradbury is a hive of UFO activity?
4: Oh, what?
0: Yeah.
4: As in Bradbury and Kelsey.
0: Yeah, I mean, I've worked at this station for the best part of 20 years.
4: Yeah.
0: And when I was doing nights with Coastie, which was years ago, I reckon 16 years ago.
4: Yeah, right.
0: More than that.
4: Yeah.
0: We used to get people ringing up all the time.
4: UFO sightings and stuff.
0: Around Bradbury.
4: That's pretty cool.
0: Particularly around Bradbury Pub there.
4: Okay, I start to see a bit of a theme developing
0: here. I don't know, man. Hub of alien activity.
4: Oh, you never know.
0: I'm going with it.
4: Brad O'Pub.
0: In 1963 on this day, the Rolling Stones. They made their British TV debut with an appearance on Thank Your Lucky Stars. In 1984 on this day, Prince scored his first number one on the Billboard Hot 100 with this. In 2007, the worldwide charity concert event Live Earth takes place at 12 venues on 7 continents. Performers include Genesis, the Foo Fighters, Rihanna, and Madonna. In 2009, on this day, a memorial service was held for Michael Jackson at the Staples Center in LA, California, with a worldwide audience that was estimated at over 2.5 billion. Some of the performances there were done by Mariah Carey, Stevie Wonder, Jennifer Hudson, and Lionel. Say you, say me. And before you write in and tell me off, I know it's Lionel. just mucking around.
4: Yeah, just the way
0: it's
4: you
0: It's a little joke,
4: it.
0: Mate.
4: Yeah, it's funny.
0: Jokey show.
4: Oh, it's
0: light entertainment.
4: Lighthearted.
0: And Lionel was not well. He had to stop his concert.
4: Yeah, getting dizzy and lightheaded. Yeah.
0: So, mate, he's okay now because you can't keep a good Lionel down.
4: No, come on, mate. Iconic.
0: Lionel. In 2011 on this day, Harry Potter.
1: You're a wizard, Harry.
0: In the Deathly Hallows Part 2, that premiered in London. And in 2023 on this day, NASA beamed Ringo Starr's voice across the universe, wishing the universe peace and love. It was in honour of his birthday. Do you think that's just a mad coincidence that that happened the same day as the Roswell sighting?
4: Why would they do it on the same day? They could have done any day. It
0: smells of conspiracy.
4: I'm going with that.
0: Today is World Chocolate Day and National Day of Rock and Roll. Ringo Starr, as we just discussed, it's his birthday. He's 86 today. And David, are we saying Hotto?
4: Hotto, yep.
0: The construction worker from the Village People, he is 79. On to our local legend celebrating somebody's going to win a cake thanks to Cake Biz in Narellan. Linda Dre from Eaglevale, she's 61 today. Declan Quick from St Andrews is 4. Kaya Sid Greaves from Harrington Park is 14. Vicky Smith from Tarmor is 56, and I believe she said same age as you, Ali. Good one, Vicky.
4: Gotcha.
0: Got me in the giblets, mate. Luke Norman Campbell from Cairns is 37 today. Karen Thompson from Kings Park is a young 60. Well done. And Paula Crick from Catherine Field is 51. Now, I'm just going to go back to Kaya. I think that's how you say it. Do you have a different version of that?
4: I would say Kaya too.
0: That's what we sort of discussed.
4: Personally.
0: Okay, good.
4: Yep, roll with that.
0: But there can only be one winner, and the winner of the cake is Luke Norman Campbell. If you'd like to register for MacArthur Birthdays, you can head to our website, c913.com.au. Because we're talking about croissants and Madonna, this song is perfect. Unless she's not talking French here, and then I take all that back.
4: Take it all back.

0: I'm sorry, you're on MacArthur Breakfast on C91.3. And earlier on this day, I said that in 1928, sliced bread was sold for the first time. And Rog wrote in and he said, sorry, it's late, but it's his birthday today too. And he can top that because he was born on the 7th of the 7th, 77.
1: Oh, nice.
0: Which makes him better than sliced bread.
1: Very clever, Rog.
0: Love that, Roger.
1: Well done.
0: Yeah, but is that your whole thing? Like, is that on your email too? Hey, I'm better than sliced bread, mate. All right.
1: Put it in your bio.
0: Yeah. 7777. That's what you can call me. Thanks very much. That is pretty cool, though.
1: It is good. Yeah. Like one of those anomalies. I wanted one of those.
0: Happy birthday, Rog.
1: Good on you, mate.
0: Chili Peppers is on the way, and your chance to win a family pass to Moana. That's next.
2: Breakfast. MacArthur Breakfast.
3: 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Jack's one of my seven favourite meals of the day.
2: 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C91.3. 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
8: In Campbelltown, Narellan Road has some busy traffic in both directions in between Gilchrist Drive and Appin Road. No major hold-ups though. Appin Road looking good if you are heading down the coast. It's a very free run on the Hume Motorway, and northbound you'll make it from Narellan Road to the M5 M7 interchange in Prestons in about 10 minutes. Further citybound on the M5, it's a good time to make your move. It's all clear sailing from the interchange in Prestons right through into the city. Phone bill rivaling fuel costs? 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T's and C's apply. That's the latest traffic. 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
9: Good morning, I'm Sasha Foote. Australia and New Zealand say the launch of a nuclear-capable missile into the South Pacific is destabilising and concerning. The missile with a dummy warhead was launched by China just as a new defence treaty was signed between Australia and Fiji. A Chinese Foreign Ministry spokesperson says they hope countries won't overinterpret the launch. Strategic Analyst Australia Director Michael Shoebridge says the timing of the test is suspicious.
10: You can't help but connect the dots, and Beijing would know that. So I do think it is a known goal from Beijing, because it really does show South Pacific nations that China is willing to do this kind of stuff.
9: Australia's Prime Minister is preparing to meet with his Solomon Islands counterpart in Honiara. The two leaders are due to begin negotiations on a new security treaty aimed at curbing China's influence in the region. A sports physician says the brain injury risks of playing on suburban grounds has been known for years in the wake of a footballer's death. Nathan Fitzgerald has now died in hospital after suffering 3 head knocks during an AFL reserves team match on Saturday in Melbourne's north. The last knock saw the 27-year-old hit the cricket pitch in the middle of the oval. Dr. Peter Larkin says playing surfaces should always be checked beforehand.
11: The cricket pitch example is not a wake-up call, but it's an incredible reminder that even though there are coverings available and various things, they just have to make sure they're in place, they're fitted, that there's not an edge.
9: Suburbs with more owner-occupied homes recorded stronger long-term capital growth in the last 16 years. Cotality analysis shows units in investor-heavy suburbs gained just 65% in value. Similar properties in owner-occupied areas grew by 99%. Huge crowds have gathered in Tehran for the funeral procession of Iran's slain supreme leader. The Ayatollah was killed on the first day of the war with the United States and Israel. This attendee vowing revenge on the US and its president.
12: We are not afraid of America. We are not afraid of Trump. Look at the red flags. Look at the red flags. The colors, the blood. We are here to say that we want revenge for our martyr supreme leader.
9: And senior representatives of social platforms TikTok and YouTube will appear before the Royal Commission into Anti-Semitism today. The third block of hearings of the inquiry is focused on hatred online and in the mainstream media.
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9: Checking sport, Portugal and Spain are locked at nil all after 80 minutes in their round of 16 clash of the World Cup. UEFA has condemned FIFA over its handling of the red card for US star Folarin Balogun, accusing the governing body of putting the integrity of the game at stake. Aussie Alex de Minaur says it breaks him inside that his hard work isn't paying off as he was knocked out of Wimbledon in the fourth round. And the Blues will have a chip on the shoulder going into tomorrow night's State of Origin decider against the Maroons, according to hooker Blake Brayley. That is the very latest. I'm Sasha Foote.
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0: Partly cloudy today, a medium chance of showers. Tops of 17. Currently it's 9 degrees. 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
0: Disney's Moana. It hits the big screen tomorrow. It's the live-action reimagining of the beloved Oscar-nominated animated adventure. I'm so excited to see this. And it has Catherine Lagaia, so an Aussie.
2: Yeah, really cool.
0: We both sort of know her dad.
2: Yeah, Jay
0: Lagaia. When I say I know him, he helped me win a competition once.
2: Oh, there you go. I'd sort of known him.
0: We had a competition of the most famous person you know to text you back straight away.
2: Ah, in your contacts. Yeah, good one.
0: And so I won it with Jay Lagaia. I'll never forget, mate. And obviously starring Dwayne The Rock Johnson, who I absolutely love. I mean, what a nice bloke he is, hey.
2: Yeah.
0: Like, if it ever came out that he actually wasn't that nice, I wouldn't believe it.
3: What can I say except you're welcome?
0: Oh, I love it. I can't wait to see this. So we have a family pass to see Disney's Moana in cinemas. Now, these are hard to get. I couldn't even get one of these. So if you would like to win this, we're playing Moana Talk About It.
2: Yep. What are your grades?
0: So we're going to put 15 seconds on the clock. We're going to give you a subject, and you just have to talk about that subject without stopping for 15 seconds. It's actually easier than it sounds.
2: Yeah, it's not too bad.
0: Do you want to give it another?
2: Another go? Okay,
0: yeah.
2: All right.
0: All right. 15 seconds on the clock, Jack. You have to speak about Dwayne The Rock Johnson.
2: Well, he's a lovely fella. You can tell when he's interviewed with Kevin Hart especially. He's a really nice guy and he's absolutely ripped. He must go to the gym every second of every day. He must eat a lot of protein too. I bet you he has a protein shake like every 3 or 4 seconds.
3: What can I say?
0: There you go. Smashed it.
2: Yeah.
0: Smashed it. There you go. So if you think you can do that, your subject will not be The Rock. It'll be something different, but you could win the family pass. Call me 46289913. Just got to talk for 15 seconds without stopping. It's called Moana Talk About It.

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2: In Campbelltown, Narellan Road has only a little bit of traffic in both directions in between the Hume Motorway and Appin Road. The Morrissey Bypass, busy in both directions but all moving. Campbelltown Road northbound through Woodbine, it's a clear run to the Hume Motorway. The Hume Motorway is behaving very well and all good to go in either direction, northbound or southbound from Narellan Road to the M5, M7 interchange. Or if you're headed further south towards the Southern Highlands, it's a clear run from Narellan Road to Menangle Road. From Horning Sea Park to Preston,

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6: Good morning.
5: A family pass to see Disney's Moana hits the big screens tomorrow. We're playing Moana Talk About It. So, Rebecca, I'm going to put 15 seconds on the clock. You've got to talk about the subject I give you without stopping. Are you ready to go?
6: Yes.
5: Your subject is aliens.
6: So, aliens, they're from outer space. You know, they're usually green. One alien you could call is E.T., aliens, they're a bit slimy, but they're actually really, really nice. I've never actually seen one. They could be coming from a UFO or they could be coming from...
5: Do you know what my favourite part was? They're a bit slimy, but I've never actually seen one. That's very good. You got the tickets back.
6: What can I say? Oh, thank you so much. Oh, my God.
5: Well done. A family pass is yours. You enjoy the movie.
6: Thank you so much.

0: Robin, UFO. You're on MacArthur Breakfast on C91.3. We are edging up to 8 o'clock, so we'll update your traffic, news and weather shortly. You've seen a UFO? Remember, UFO stands for Unidentified Flying Object. So I'm not saying alien. You ever seen a UFO?
1: I don't think so. I don't think I've seen anything in the sky and thought, you know, I'm suspect about that. I'm suspicious. I don't think so. Because, you know, I'm sure people think that. They see things in the sky and go, oh, that doesn't look right. You know, something about that.
0: Yeah.
1: Looks a bit off. Have you?
0: Yes.
1: You have?
0: Yeah.
1: How do you know it was a UFO? Like, tell me about the situation.
0: Well, I was driving and it was late at night.
1: Yeah.
0: And it was on a highway.
1: Gotcha.
0: It sounds made up.
1: No.
0: It's true, though.
1: Continue.
0: And, I think I was coming back from Canberra at the time.
1: Canberra. Makes sense.
0: And I was like, oh, my God, what's that? And it was sort of like a green sort of ambience.
1: Oh, you're kidding?
0: Yeah.
1: In the sky?
0: Well, I thought it was in the sky. It turned out a bug had just hit my windscreen.
1: Okay. So.
0: But an unidentified bug.
1: True. You didn't know what type of bug it was.
0: Listen, I got a very, very big imagination.
1: Yeah.
0: So, yeah.
1: You let it sort of run wild, and that's okay.
0: Then I felt sorry for the bug. I'm like, of all the places you chose to meet your demise, it's right here on my windscreen. I thought you were a UFO. Sorry, buddy.
1: The way your mind works.
0: Oh, because I feel bad for insects. Not the ones like the scorpions and stuff.
1: No.
0: Not them.
1: The ones that harm you.
0: I had a grasshopper in my house.
1: Oh, yeah.
0: Over the weekend. And remember, I have a neck injury.
1: Yeah, of course.
0: And I thought, I'm not going to kill it. It's cute, you know?
1: Yeah.
0: So with my neck injury, I mean, I'm such a humanitarian.
1: What'd you do?
0: I got a piece of paper towel and I tried to get it to jump on there so I could take it to safety into the garden.
1: Into the garden, yep.
0: And so I was like, come on, buddy. Come on, mate. This is hurting both of us. Come on, get on there. Yep. Get on there.
1: Yeah.
0: And I got him on there. But then as I started to pick it up, he jumped off and I went, that's it, you're on your own. That's it, you're flying now.
1: You tried
0: you're
1: to help him.
0: You're flying now. And then I gave him a lecture. I said, listen, I tried to take you outside and you're not listening to me. So now it's up to you, mate.
1: I mean, you're talking to insects. What are you doing?
0: Because they've got feelings too, Jack.
1: Okay.
0: All right? Anyway, I don't know what happened to him. He's gone now. He's probably in my bed or something.
1: Probably. I feel like you named him. Why do I feel like he probably named
0: him? I didn't name him. Once he flew off the paper towel towards me, the friendship was over.
1: From that point on.
0: Kid Leroy, Crowded House, Sophie Ellis-Bextor is all on the way. And we've got a golf package for...
1: Hey, Caddy.
0: Yeah, that's all on the way.
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10: The Hume Motorway is in good shape in either direction, northbound or southbound between Narellan Road and the M5 M7 interchange. Bit of traffic making its way on the M5, only minor congestion though, through Preston's and just past the Hume Highway in Liverpool. After that though, a clear run further towards the city. And through Denham Court, Leppington, Ken Valley Way is off to a busy start, and it's busy in both directions in between Ingleburn Road and Heath Road. Nominations are now open for the 2027 Australian of the Year Awards. Who inspires you? Nominate now at australianoftheyear.org.au. That's the latest traffic. MacArthur C91.3.
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11: Hello, I'm Sasha Foote. The Federal Defence Minister is describing China's launch of a nuclear-capable missile into the Pacific Ocean as concerning for regional peace. The launch of the missile fitted with a dummy warhead came just hours after Australia and Fiji signed a historic defence pact in Suva. The Chinese Navy insists the test upheld international law and did not target any specific country. But Richard Miles says the action destabilises efforts to make the Pacific an ocean of peace.
12: See us very much increasing our own defence capability, but also working very closely with our neighbours and our partners immediately around our borders.
11: The Prime Minister will meet his Solomon Islands counterpart in Honiara today. The leaders are expected to begin negotiations on a new security treaty to curb China's influence in the region. The visit follows Solomon's PM Matthew Whale pledging to reset relations with Australia in a pivot from his predecessor's heavy alignment with Beijing. Data shows Australian suburbs with more home owners deliver more capital gains. A totality study of capital gains data over the 16 years to 2026 shows properties with owner-occupiers perform much better than those purchased by investors. Head of research Tim Lawless says the results differed based on housing stock.
13: So if you look at the unit sector, for areas that had heavy concentrations of owner occupation, we've seen housing values rise by 99%.
11: Child safety authorities in New South Wales received multiple reports about a four-year-old boy before he was allegedly murdered by his mother on the state's central coast. Police found the child's body inside a unit at Wyong. His 32-year-old mother has been charged over his death. A review will examine if the state's Department of Communities and Justice could have done more to protect the boy. A recall alert has been issued for some bottles sold by a juice brand due to potential mould contamination. The Summer Snow Pink Lady Apple Juice and Granny Smith Apple Juice are sold online and in some Australian stores. Also making news, police in Melbourne are in a standoff with a graffiti vandal who has abseiled down a tower on a prominent bridge in the city. Riots at a prison in Sri Lanka have killed 26 people, and Indonesia has introduced new rules targeting foreign influencers in Bali on tourist visas, now requiring content creators to have a working visa.
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11: Checking sport, a goal in the 90th minute has seen Spain beat Portugal 1-0, ending Portugal's World Cup campaign. UEFA has condemned FIFA over its handling of the red card for US star Folarin Balogun, accusing the governing body of putting the integrity of the game at stake. Roosters veteran Daniel Tupou is preparing to join the NRL's Elite 300 game club. He's poised to return from a calf injury in Saturday night's clash with the Eels, and the Blues say Ethan Strange ticked all the boxes as he was declared fit for the Origin decider. That's the latest. I'm Sasha Foote.
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0: Partly cloudy today, a medium chance of showers, tops of 17 degrees. Currently it's 10. You're on C91.3.

0: funny. You're on MacArthur Breakfast on C91.3 808. Welcome to your Tuesday. Coming up, this fabulous package for Hey Caddy. They're in Smeaton Grange. I've been there a lot. Do love a bit of putt-putt.
1: You're good at it too.
0: Signature bundle for four you can win. 18 holes of mini golf, two pizzas and one drink token per person. So be listening out for that. Speaking of holidays, perfect for school holidays. A lot of people are away at the moment.
1: Yeah, they are. I've seen lots of happy snaps.
0: And in the news, it's being reported that Indonesia has tightened visa rules for influencers and content creators. So basically, if you go there and do any sort of content that's paid or sponsored, even a brand collab, that is against your tourist visa.
1: Indeed.
0: You can't do it on the old tourist visa. Doesn't allow you to work at all, even if you're not paid in cash. If you receive free accommodation, meals or products in exchange for content, that is considered a breach of the visa.
1: Wild.
0: You know what? Now that that's sort of in plain English, I understand that.
1: Yeah.
0: But it's something I would have thought wasn't an issue, but of course it is.
1: Yes.
0: Because you are, it is financial gain.
1: You're working technically, right? You know, and you can't really do that when you're a tourist.
0: What's going to happen to Bali if the content creators don't go?
1: I was just thinking that. So many people go to Bali to take videos and make TikToks. And
0: yes.
1: And like a lot of people work from home over there. They do a lot of WHFH and
0: well,
1: all sorts of stuff.
0: Well, that's different though.
1: That's different.
0: You would have a working visa for that.
1: For sure.
0: But yeah, like now don't get me wrong. I know it's one of Australia's top holiday destinations.
1: Absolutely.
0: But so many content creators go and rent one of those villas and then do, you know, photo shoots. And Jack's got them. He follows them all. Follows all
1: okay.
0: of them. The swimsuit edition.
1: Yeah,
0: that's his for you page.
1: Do you want the names? I can give you the usernames if you want.
0: No, we're good.
1: Okay.
0: I know.
1: All right. If you ever need it, just let me know.
0: So things that are allowed, though, you can take holiday photos and videos for personal memories. That's fine.
1: Yeah.
0: You can also post holiday snaps to your personal social media. That's generally fine.
1: That's okay.
0: But, you know, what if you post a photo and then someone goes, hey, I love what you're wearing in that. And then so you say, this is where I bought it from.
1: Yep.
0: Here, use my code.
1: Yep.
0: Is that breaching the visa?
1: See, I would say that sort of is breaching the visa because you're using content that you created in Bali to your personal gain.
0: But are you? Because maybe I'm not getting a kickback from that. Maybe I'm just giving you a discount because
1: yes,
0: I gave you my code.
1: The fact that you put it out there, maybe that's enough to warrant that, hey, you're sort of trespassing the rules here.
0: I'm a rule breaker, Jack.
1: Well, you know.
0: But I don't want to get deported.
1: You are a bit of a rebel.
0: Well, I don't know about rebel. That sounds cringe when people go, I'm such a rebel. I'm not a rebel. I just sort of like to bend the rules
1: yeah.
0: a little bit. Like today,
1: mm-hmm.
0: the boss here, Big Dubs, has mentioned a million times
1: yeah.
0: that we've got special visitors.
1: Yes.
0: So keeps going on and on about it. Goes, are you coming on Tuesday? And I said, well, that's neck dependent, mate.
1: Depends how I'm feeling on the day. I'll let you know.
0: Got a neck injury.
1: Yeah.
0: You need to just lay off a little bit.
1: Yeah.
0: The donuts, I mean. Anyway.
1: Very direct.
0: This morning when I was getting dressed, I thought, oh, we've got special visitors coming in today.
1: So you had to think about it a bit more, right? About what
0: you're
1: wearing.
0: Well, a little bit, I guess. Did you?
1: Well, not really.
0: Okay.
1: I sort of wear sort of a similar thing I'd wear most days.
0: Right. Well, you've got collars on. That's nice.
1: That's okay. Yeah, I've got a couple of buttons on there.
0: So what I decided to go with
1: mm-hmm.
0: was a nice track pant.
1: Yeah, track pant.
0: But not fleece.
1: No, they're not a fleece pant, are they?
0: But I wore a hoodie with gremlins on it. Now, the picture is the little, what's it called? Mogwai.
1: Yeah, go with that.
0: Gizmo.
1: Yeah, yeah.
0: The little gizmo, you know, gremlins, the cute little fluffy thing. That's the main picture, but on top of it is an actual gremlin.
1: It's interesting, isn't it?
0: Yeah. Well, it's sort of subconscious.
1: Yeah.
0: It says, if you're nice to me,
1: yep.
0: I'm this one.
1: Perfect.
0: The gizmo, the cute one.
1: Yeah.
0: But don't poke the bear, mate, because then the gremlin comes out.
1: It paints a picture, doesn't it?
0: And just in case I didn't get across, I've written gremlins on the side of my shirt.
1: Just in case people didn't know.
0: Yeah.
1: You know?
0: Just in case you don't know, I've got a big gremlins emblazoned across my arm.
1: And you don't want to have to explain it. So there you go. You just pull the arm out and go, hey, guys, check this out.
0: So now the
1: gremlins.
0: People know, right?
1: Yeah.
0: You're nice to me, gizmo. You're not nice, get the gremlin.
1: You get the gremlin.
0: Now stop looking.
1: Okay, you were pointing there.
0: Stop looking.
1: What do you want me to do?
0: At where my gremlin is.
1: That's right. right in front of me.
0: Divert thy eyes. Go back to your FYP.

0: 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Win that next.
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3: Through Currens Hill, Narellan Road is a little busy either side of Tramway Drive, but moving well on the run through to the Hume Motorway. In Campbelltown, some moderate traffic in both directions for Narellan Road, and it's busy at the intersection of Gilchrist Drive and Blackstone Road. The Hume Motorway has seen a very good morning, and it's off to a great start. Northbound or southbound, it's all clear between Narellan Road and the M5, M7 interchange. And if you are headed southbound on the Hume Motorway towards the Southern Highlands, there are two separate 80k roadwork zones in between Douglas Park Drive and Picton Road. 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Call Maxxia on 1300 123 123. That's the latest traffic, MacArthur's C91.3.
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1: Who's your caddy?
0: Time to play Who's Your Caddy? You can win yourself a Hey Caddy signature bundle for four, 18 holes of mini golf, two pizzas and drinks. Now, how do you win this? Well, I'm going to describe a sidekick of a well-known character. You've just got to tell me who it is I'm talking about. This should be really easy. One of my favourites of all time.
17: Me too.
0: Okay. This sidekick walks on all fours, talks your ear off, is best mates with an ogre, and he's in love with a dragon.
17: Good impersonation, actually. That was pretty good. Yeah, that was well done.
0: This sidekick walks on all fours, talks your ear off, his best mates with an ogre, and he's in love with a dragon.
17: Okay.
0: If you think you know who that is and you want this fabulous prize for Hey Caddy, call me 46289 913.

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1: Chloe from Tarmor, good morning to you.
2: Hello, how are you?
1: Fabulous. All right, Hey Caddy signature bundle for four. This would be perfect for the school holidays, wouldn't it?
2: Yeah, sounds great.
1: All right. So to win this, we're playing Who's Your Caddy? I'm going to describe the sidekick of a well-known character, Chloe. You've just got to tell me who it is. You ready?
2: Yep, go.
1: This sidekick walks on all fours, talks your ear off, is best mates with an ogre, and is in love with a dragon.
2: I think it's Donkey.
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1: Here it is. 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
1: Sorry.
0: Oh my God.
1: That's scary.
0: What is the chances of that? Man, oh, wow. You should have seen what just happened. Radio rule, never talk what's going on around you, but cockatoo. Dead set.
1: Oh my God. Come back.
0: We got big windows here that overlook Campbelltown train station, and a cockatoo legitimately just put its face right up to the window.
1: Right next to me. It was massive.
0: Right up there. I've never seen one so close like that.
1: It was kind of nice, but scary. It scared me. I'm sort of scared of birds too.
0: That was mad. It didn't slam into it.
1: No.
0: It literally came up and sort of laughed.
1: Yeah, said hello. I was just saying g'day. I think that's all
0: it was. That was amazing.
1: What a moment.
0: Damn it, if only we had cameras in here. Oh, we do.
1: Yeah, that's right.
0: Facing the wrong way.
1: Wrong way.
0: Damn it.
1: Oh,
0: okay.
1: Man.
0: Sophie Ellis Bex is on the way.
1: Scared me.
0: Also, we're catching up with Greg Copeland from My Property Consultants and talking all things real estate. That's close to 9 o'clock.
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10: In Leppington, there's reports of a breakdown. It's on the Camden Valley Way northbound, right at the intersection of Cowpasture Road, just causing a little bit of congestion near the Leppington post office. In Horningsea Park, there is some traffic about in all directions of the main traffic lights, the intersection of Bringelly Road, Camden Valley Way. And from Horningsea Park through Preston's, a bit of traffic in both directions for the Camden Valley Way in between Cowpasture Road and the Hume Motorway. Through Cashoola this morning, it's been a good run, and northbound you'll have no problems from the crossroads right up through Liverpool. Want your coffee made your way? Try free flavour syrups at 7-Eleven. 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That's Lattice Traffic, MacArthur's C91.3.
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11: Hello, I'm Sasha Foote. The Federal Defence Minister is describing China's launch of a nuclear-capable missile into the Pacific Ocean as concerning for regional peace. The launch of the missile fitted with a dummy warhead came just hours after Australia and Fiji signed a historic defence pact in Suva. The Chinese Navy insists the test upheld international law and did not target any specific country. But Richard Marl says the action destabilises efforts to make the Pacific an ocean of peace.
12: See us very much increasing our own defence capability, but also working very closely with our neighbours and our partners immediately around our borders.
11: The Prime Minister will meet his Solomon Islands counterpart in Honiara today. The leaders are expected to begin negotiations on a new security treaty to curb China's influence in the region. The visit follows Solomon's PM Matthew Whale pledging to reset relations with Australia in a pivot from his predecessor's heavy alignment with Beijing. Data shows Australian suburbs with more home owners deliver more capital gains. A totality study of capital gains data over the 16 years to 2026 shows properties with owner-occupiers perform much better than those purchased by investors. Head of research Tim Lawless says the results differed based on housing stock.
13: So if you look at the unit sector, for areas that had heavy concentrations of owner occupation, we've seen housing values rise by 99%.
11: Child safety authorities in New South Wales received multiple reports about a four-year-old boy before he was allegedly murdered by his mother on the state's central coast. Police found the child's body inside a unit at Wyong. His 32-year-old mother has been charged over his death. A review will examine if the state's Department of Communities and Justice could have done more to protect the boy. A recall alert has been issued for some bottles sold by a juice brand due to potential mould contamination. The Summer Snow Pink Lady Apple Juice and Granny Smith Apple Juice are sold online and in some Australian stores. Also making news, police in Melbourne are in a standoff with a graffiti vandal who has abseiled down a tower on a prominent bridge in the city. Riots at a prison in Sri Lanka have killed 26 people, and Indonesia has introduced new rules targeting foreign influencers in Bali on tourist visas, now requiring content creators to have a working visa.
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11: Checking sport, a goal in the 90th minute has seen Spain beat Portugal 1-0, ending Portugal's World Cup campaign. UEFA has condemned FIFA over its handling of the red card for US star Folarin Balogun, accusing the governing body of putting the integrity of the game at stake. Roosters veteran Daniel Tupou is preparing to join the NRL's Elite 300 game club. He's poised to return from a calf injury in Saturday night's clash with the Eels. And the Blues say Ethan Strange ticked all the boxes as he was declared fit for the Origin decider. That's the latest. I'm Sasha Foote.
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0: Partly cloudy today, a medium chance of showers, tops of 17 degrees. A copy and paste for tomorrow. Currently it's 11. 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
1: Ali's Big Banger. Ali's Big Banger.
0: It is time for Ali's Big Banger. We do this every day around this time. It's what that bloke said, a sick epic banger. Doesn't have to be a rock banger though, just has to have what we like to call
2: bangability.
0: And inspired by the recent nuptials of Travis and Taylor, this week we're doing the matrimonial masterpieces. My endless love. So are we playing ballads all week? Absolutely not. Today is quite the flip side of what you'd play at a wedding. This is more something you'd play at the divorce. Came out in 1993. Didn't chart very well, only got to 41, but it's an absolute banger.
2: Oh, I love this one.
0: Love Cruel C. Tex Perkins' voice.
2: Legend.
0: Through rusty, like a big rusty nail. I'm here for it. It's Cruel C. The honeymoon is over. It's your matrimonial masterpiece.

0: 4C and the honeymoon is over. That's your matrimonial masterpiece. Because what goes up must come down. I mean, not always must come down, but if it does, it's a good soundtrack for it to go down.
1: That's a great song, I reckon. Cracker.
0: It better get a lawyer is also fantastic. That's another one of theirs. Better get a lawyer, son.
1: Oh, see.
0: Better get a real good one.
1: Well, there you go. They got like the lyrics are talking about coming down.
0: God. He must be going through a real rough relationship phase. Yeah.
1: Poor boy.
0: Somba's on the way. We'll update your traffic. And we're catching up with Greg Copeland from My Property Consultants. We're talking all things real estate.
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4: For Smeaton Grange and Currans Hill, only a little light traffic making its way on Narellan Road towards the Hume Motorway. No major hold-ups though. In Campbelltown, a little more of the same, only some reasonable traffic in both directions of Narellan Road. It's mild just either side of Blackson Road, Gilchrist Drive, and also a little busy again at Kelly Carr Road intersection just at the Market Fair. The Moroxie Bypass, moderate but moving, and a good run for Campbelltown Road northbound through Woodbine up to the Hume Motorway. The Hume Motorway has seen a really good morning, traffic flowing freely in both directions between Narellan Road and the M5 M7 interchange. 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That's the latest traffic. 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
1: Hi, I'm Therese Fedeli, Mayor of Camden. 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

0: But that's all right. We power through.
1: Well, I was confused when I came in and because your chair was out, but you were still at the same height as you are normally. And you were standing up. And I'm going, this is weird. And then, yeah, so her neck was a little bit sore and, yeah, you're in the wars.
0: Yeah, so we're going to do this standing up. This is the first time.
1: It's weird. I'm standing up. So then I thought, oh, let's do this standing up.
0: Actually, I just realised the desk's at my height. You want to put that up for Greg? Jeez, that's very low for you. So today we are going to talk about, is the Australian dream of the backyard gone?
1: Yeah, really interesting question. And what a perfect time to be talking about it, school holidays. Mm. And, you know, the weather's not been really, it's cold.
0: Good for winter.
1: Yeah, it's not that, you know, we still haven't had a lot of rain. So, you know, are the kids out in the backyard playing?
0: Mm.
1: Do you still have a backyard? And, yeah, it's a really, really good question at this time in the school holidays. Now, mums and dads out there listening, you know, the kids are there and half of the parents will be going, well, even if I had a backyard, they wouldn't be in it because they're on their devices.
0: Right.
1: The other half will be going, well, yeah, no, the kids still go out there and, you know, do little bits and pieces. But it's a very different way that they do it now. And because land, you know, even though we've got so much land in Australia, everyone wants to be close to the coast.
0: Mm.
1: And, you know, if you look through those suburbs that have got, you know, there's still backyards, nice big backyards through the Bradburys and areas through Campbelltown, through Camden South, you know, down in the original Wilton, then, you know, are they actually getting used?
0: Mm.
1: The answer is no.
0: Really?
1: Yeah, the answer is no. And there'll be parents here to go, oh, my kids still play in the backyard, and they're probably in the 10 to 20% holes. And
0: that's interesting.
1: Yeah, and it's just that change. But the flip side of that is the newer states, yes, they're small backyards, and yes, you are a lot closer, and you know, it's the only way you can afford to get into it because, let's face it, at the moment, if you're buying a 300-square-metre lot, you're paying $600,000.
0: Mm.
1: If you're buying a 700-square-metre lot, then you're paying about 1.2.
0: Yeah.
1: So it's a lot of money. That's just for the land.
0: Big jump.
1: Before we're putting houses on that. So, yeah, it's a huge amount. All right. Now, but the estates now are built, they all have the parks, the playgrounds. They have bigger areas set aside than what the older suburbs actually did.
0: The green space. Is that something developers put in to counteract the smaller backyards, or is that something councils sort of insist that they do?
1: Correct. It's a state government thing. You've got to have X amount of green space.
0: Yep.
1: So, you know, if you look through the estates and, you know, my favourite one that I use in these examples is Oran Park, where they, instead of going, well, here's the money that we have to pay for our contributions, they go through and go, well, the X amount of dollars that we would pay, we'll actually do the work for the mm-hmm. contributions. One would argue that they actually get more value, more bang for their buck because they actually go on and do it themselves.
0: Right.
1: So if you look through there and, you know, there'll be two soccer fields here with all the facilities, then there'll be a four field place,
0: mm-hmm.
1: but then you'll have your parks with the playgrounds and that sort of stuff as well. And then, so they actually go and build all that. And that green space, it's all put in with the estate.
0: Right.
1: Now, if they actually made bigger yards for each place, then, people are still then got to try and afford those bigger places.
0: Yeah.
1: And that's not counted as green space. Even though it's green. Yeah, it's pretty silly how it actually works, because if it's a bigger space, then technically people could build on more space in their yard. So then it's not green. So this way it's dedicated, it's green space. So in a lot of suburbs, there's actually more green space than what there are in old suburbs because they're not actually getting built over on the on each individual land, and that green space is never allowed to be built on.
0: That's interesting. And what's the demand like for pools? Is that still a thing anymore?
1: Yeah, it is. And a lot more doing the fiberglass, doing drop-ins the big one now. And, you know, if I was moving, if I was going to do a new place now, I'd probably do an above ground, just do a big swim spa.
0: Mm-hmm.
1: A lot less work, put the covers

0: straight back on and away you go. Still a big thing for it, and people are quite happy to go, yeah, all right, I don't have much of a yard. I drop the pool in. I don't really mind that I've just got a little square patch of grass left for my pet. But really, are the kids going to be running and kicking a ball out there? Nah, we'll just take them around the corner to their thing. Also, there's a lot more organised sport that people are involved in now as well. So, you know, this time where, you know, the kids are on school holidays, and so sometimes they mightn't train in their school holidays for their particular sport. So, you know, whether it's soccer or rugby league or whatever at the moment, they're probably not playing. I know rugby league's not playing this weekend.
1: Mm-hmm.
0: So some of those won't actually train this week,
1: right?
0: Which, you know, because some of the kids are away. Then you got the weekend, so they're not actually going to play this weekend. So you've got this extra time that the kids are at home.
1: Mm.
0: And, you know, when you bring this back to the houses and it's like, okay, is this the right house? All right. Because we get so busy Monday to Friday, you know, during the terms and during school days and work times. These are the times that people go, all right, is this the house? Do we need to go and get a bigger place? Whether we're renting or own our own home, if we're renting, is this good enough? Yeah, do we need to get something a little bit bigger?
1: Mm.
0: Or, you know, if we actually own this place, is this right? Is this the right size home for us? Are we looking to expand our family? Where is this going to go? Are we going to have enough parking for kids as they grow older?
1: Mm.
0: And they've all got their they got their cars out the front as well. So it's actually a funny thing that we'll cop a fair few calls in school holidays to say, hey, can you come and have a look at my house? Tell us what you think it's worth. We're looking to do X. And then, you know, our first advice is, you know, yeah, we'll come and have a look. Now, best thing we want you to do is go and have a look at open homes for the next 2 or 3 weeks.
1: Mm-hmm.
0: And see what's out there, all right, for the prices you're looking at, and see, you know, where you're going to go and what you're going to do to you know, make an informed decision. Because this is the problem. People, you know, if you're going from X to Y, you've got to know, you know, what is Y.
1: You don't want to jump on a whim.
0: Yeah.
1: But it's a good point you make, because obviously, you know, during the school terms and the rigmarole of life, you sort of don't have time to think about these things. But in school holidays, you slow down a little bit. So if you were in that situation and you were like, okay, we need more room, we want a little bit of a backyard, what are you still looking at for, let's say, acre blocks? Oh, I guess that's almost unheard of now. Are you still saying Wallandilly?
0: Yeah, one acre blocks is there's very few in Camden area. You go up into the back of Grasmere.
1: Mm.
0: There's a little bit in Cobbity. In Campbelltown, there's only down through Denham Court and up in the back of Minto Heights.
1: Yes.
0: And then Wallandilly, yeah, there's a few little one acre subdivisions down through there. Look, a one-acre place at the moment, the cheapest you're going to get a one-acre property with a house on it would be about 1.6 if it needed work. Million dollars would be, yeah, about the
1: average.
0: About the average for you to be able to just go in and go, yeah, I can live here. And then obviously you got 2.5-3 mil for something that's done. Go in and it's already, you know, got the pool, tennis court, whatever. If that's what you want to do.
1: There you go. Interesting. So that was a very interesting fact to find out that how low the amount of people, the percentage is that use their backyards these days.
0: Well, it's, yeah, and it's the same as, you know, how many people use their garages for a car.
1: I do.
0: Yeah, well, you're in about the you're in the 1 in 20%.
1: Yeah, I'd imagine that. All right, awesome. Well, you'll be back next Tuesday.
0: Yes.
1: So as always, if you have something that you'd like to ask Greg, or something perhaps you think we should talk about, you can always contact us here, either through our socials or call us 462-89913, and you will endeavour to answer that question post haste.
0: I sure will. And in the meantime, if you've got any advice for Ali of what might fix her crook neck, just mate, ring it in, text it in. Hey, she'll be loving some advice.
1: Oh yeah, I'm so good with that.
0: Jack, you'll be all over that.
2: Oh, of course, mate.
1: Oh, all right.
0: Thanks, guys. Have a great week.
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12: In Campbelltown, there's reports of a breakdown. It's on Blackstone Road southbound, right on the approach to the Narellan Road intersection, and it has traffic banking back all the way back up to the Bunnings. Other than that, though, not a lot of traffic for Narellan Road. In Campbelltown, it's moving well in both directions past Blackstone Road and moving well in both directions in between the Hume Motorway and Appin Road. In Liverpool, there's reports of a breakdown also. It's southbound on the Hume Highway, just on the approach to the Hoxton Park Road traffic lights, Hoxton Park Road Mill Road intersection. The Hume Motorway has seen a really good morning, and in either direction, northbound or southbound, you're looking at about a 10-minute trip to get between the M5, M7 interchange and Narellan Road. In breaking news for discount enthusiasts, Belong is halving the price of selected internet plans for 2 months. 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Search Belong Deals. That's the latest traffic, MacArthur C91.3.
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13: Hello, I'm Sasha Foote. Victorian police are in a standoff with a graffiti vandal who remains at the top of a pillar on a Melbourne bridge. A man was seen scaling the Bolt Bridge and abseiling down to spray paint a large Pam the Bird character on the Eastern Tower. Footage taken by the trespasser has been posted on social media. The unknown graffiti artist used the video to issue some demands to officers.
14: I'm not coming down until they lower the taxes.
13: Police are negotiating with the man, who they say is refusing to follow their direction to come down from the restricted area. Senior representatives from TikTok and YouTube are scheduled to face the Anti-Semitism Royal Commission today. The third block of hearings of the inquiry is focused on hatred online and in the mainstream media. The director of content for Meta, which owns Facebook and Instagram, appeared before the inquiry yesterday. An analyst believes China test-fired a nuclear-capable missile to flex its military in response to Australia and Fiji striking a historic defence pact. The missile was launched into the Pacific Ocean just hours after Prime Minister Anthony Albanese and his Fijian counterpart signed the agreement in Suva. Chinese officials claim the test did not target any specific country, but Pacific security expert Dr. Connor Graham says it's unlikely to have been a coincidence.
15: This is the second missile China have ever fired, a test missile that they've publicly announced from a submarine. The other one was in 1982. So for this one to come just a couple of hours after we signed these treaties, it sends a clear message.
13: Crown Sydney could face disciplinary action by the New South Wales casino regulator over an alleged intoxication incident within the Barangaroo precinct. Liquor and Gaming claims two venues failed to refuse alcohol service to an intoxicated patron, an obligation under state liquor laws. The AFL is formally reviewing Nicky Winmer's status in the Hall of Fame after a Victorian court found him guilty of assaulting a woman. A bronze statue of the St Kilda great has been removed from Perth's Optus Stadium less than 2 days since a magistrate delivered the verdict. WA's Premier Roger Cook says a decision on the future of the statue is yet to be made.
16: We will continue to have the conversation with the community about how we continue to immortalise those that make us so proud, either as football legends or, in the case of Mr. Winmar, when he made that gesture, standing up for their community.
3: C91.3 Sport. 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
13: Checking sports, Spain has scored in second half stoppage time to down Portugal 1-0 in the 91st minute at the World Cup. Stakes will be high for the US when the co-hosts take on Belgium for a chance to reach the quarterfinals for the first time since 2002. A shattered Alex de Minaur has described his loss at Wimbledon as one of the most hurtful of his career. The Aussie has been knocked out in the fourth round by French Open runner-up Flavia Caboli. And British wildcard Arthur Fury has downed Gregor Dimitriev in his first appearance on centre court. That's the latest. I'm Sasha Foote.
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1: Tops of 17 degrees are what we're going to reach today. Partly cloudy, a medium chance of showers. Currently it's 13. 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

0: One Republic, you're on MacArthur Breakfast on C91.3. 20 past nine, we'll check the roads for you shortly. But, mate, hold on to your undies. Wait till I tell you this.
1: Okay, lock in.
0: Guess what's coming back?
1: What's coming back?
0: The iconic 60s kitchenware, Tupperware. Tupperware's Jeez. Back. For the first time since 2024. It's got a new range.
1: What does it?
0: It's an Australian-owned company.
1: Wow.
0: It's going to be an authorised distributor down under. So all Australian-made. Oh, I don't know if it's Australian-made, actually. I'm not sure about that. Australian company, though.
1: Yeah.
0: But Tupperware's coming back to the shelves. So because of the nostalgia of it, I'm really excited. But also, I can't afford Tupperware. Every single container or glass sort of, you know, you put your leftovers in, I stole it off my mum.
1: You're not buying any Tupperware.
0: In fact, the only reason that I hold Christmas events at my house is so I can just take everyone's Tupperware. Because, you know, I got a lot of oldies in the family and they buy the top tier
1: so they're only getting the good stuff.
0: They're getting the old school. Like, my mum's got those crock pots. You're probably too young for this.
1: I know.
0: She's got those things, and they were like white
1: ceramic?
0: Porcelain. Ceramic.
1: Oh,
0: yeah,
1: yes.
0: Ceramic.
1: Yep.
0: And it had like a picture of vegetables on the side. My mum's bringing those things over.
1: But tell me, did you get the porcelain?
0: Look, she's passing them over to me at Christmas, and I look at her and I go, you know you're never getting this back,
1: You're not
0: right?
1: getting the crock pot back.
0: We're locked in for this is staying at my house.
1: So what are you buying? Are you buying sort of Enco? Are you buying Kmart sort of Enco?
0: I'm not buying anything,
1: You're not
0: man.
1: Buying anything.
0: Oh, okay. No, I do have some. Do you know how I got them?
1: Yeah.
0: You know the Coles free points?
1: Yeah, you claimed them on that.
0: So you can get like kitchenware with the free points that you earn from buying.
1: Yes.
0: Woolies does it too. In fact, I've got a whole Jamie Oliver range from one of them, Coles or Woolies.
1: I'm sure it's lovely.
0: I didn't pay for it.
1: It's
0: good
1: sure
0: enough for bloody Jamie Oliver, Jack.
1: That's what I'm saying. I'm sure it's a lovely set.
0: But thanks.
1: Sorry.
0: I have been told that.
1: No. Sorry. I meant the Tupperware. It must be a lovely set.
0: Jamie Oliver set.
1: Yeah, Jamie Oliver set. I'm sure it's lovely.
0: Yeah. Why are you so red?
1: I'm sure it's high end.
0: Why are you so nervous?
1: I also diverted my eyes for a second as well.
0: Okay.
1: Said that.
0: So Tupperware's coming back.
1: Sorry.
0: Now, you might not know this.
1: Yeah, okay. Go ahead.
0: Do you know there used to be such a thing as Tupperware parties?
1: No, there wasn't. Tupperware parties. No.
0: Dead set.
1: What do you do at a Tupperware party?
0: Well, sit down and let me regale you a tale.
1: Go.
0: Okay.
1: Go ahead.
0: So a Tupperware distributor would convince you to have a Tupperware party. You invite all your friends over.
1: No.
0: Yeah. You have some cake and biscuits, bit of coffee, a little bit of something if you want to liven it up.
1: Oh, gotcha.
0: Right?
1: Yep.
0: And then every sale that you get gets you more free stuff off
1: you
0: Tupperware.
1: You are kidding.
0: No, mate. So you get all your friends over and you be convincing them, oh, you need that salad spinner. I'm telling you.
1: Look how quick this goes, mate.
0: You put the lettuce in that and then you just spin it.
1: Look at the rotations on that.
0: No more RSI for you. And then you get a whole bunch of free Tupperware.
1: This sounds like a G-up. This doesn't.
0: No, dead set.
1: So people were doing this back in the day. Do you know people that have done Tupperware
0: it
1: parties?
0: It wasn't even that much back in the day.
1: Really?
0: Mate, I've done Tupperware parties, Avon parties.
1: You have not done Tupperware
0: I have.
1: Parties.
0: Yes,
1: so
0: I have.
1: What, you've hosted them or you've been to the
0: I
1: Tupperware?
0: Have hosted Tupperware parties.
1: You've hosted Tupperware
0: yes.
1: parties.
0: Yes.
1: Did you sell any Tupperware?
0: Of course I did. I'm very convincing. I'm a very convincing person.
1: So you invited people over to your house, checked out your Tupperware, and sold them the Tupperware.
0: From their new Tupperware range at the time,
1: there was
0: a magazine, and there was displays, obviously. You'd always get super good specials.
1: I can't believe you're hosting Tupperware parties.
0: Yeah, man, I used to, because you get a lot of stuff for free.
1: All right, so
0: I'm a massive Tupperware.
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15: In Liverpool, there's reports of a breakdown. It's on the Hume Highway southbound, just on the approach to the Hoxton Park Road intersection, the traffic lights of Mill Road. It's causing some delays already, and it's already busy in both directions of the Hume Highway in Liverpool, in between Hoxton Park Road and Elizabeth Drive. Hoxton Park Road seeing some moderate traffic, moderate but moving, in both directions between the Hume Highway in Liverpool and the M7 motorway. Save up to $171 over 6 months on select internet plans with Aussie Broadband. 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That's the latest traffic. 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

0: 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You're on MacArthur Breakfast on C91.3, 20 to 10 for your sort of dreary Tuesday morning. It is going to warm up though. Can't complain. 17 degrees. I'm not complain. So you don't know that, do you?
1: No, I have no idea.
0: That's another
1: that
0: flashback. We were talking about Tupperware earlier and how you used to host Tupperware parties and get free stuff. Bianca wrote in and said, yeah, man, my mum had a whole cupboard of free Tupperware stuff.
1: So it was a thing that people used to do.
0: It was a way to go. Listen, don't make it sound that ancient.
1: It seems ancient to me.
0: It's a thing that people used to do.
1: Because that concept is just so foreign. Like, I don't even know people did that, hosted parties to sell stuff.
0: Well, listen, speaking of hosting parties, so I have a Spanish background.
1: Yeah.
0: Redondo.
1: Yep, of course.
0: Right.
1: Yep.
0: And Spain's still in the World Cup.
1: Yes.
0: So we're all rooting for Spain.
1: Of course.
0: Right.
1: Mm-hmm.
0: Now, the game was played this morning at 4 a.m.
1: Mm-hmm. You were correct.
0: But my family and I are having a watch party
1: yep.
0: later this afternoon.
1: Yes.
0: So I'm trying everything within my power to not see the score.
1: I've just told
0: don't
1: you.
0: Don't say anything.
1: No, I'm not telling you anything. I'm not going to give you any hints, and I'm not even going to change my tone of voice to affect
0: you're changing
1: your
0: tone of voice
1: in any way. And I'm trying to keep it calm.
0: Okay.
1: But what I'm telling you, turn off socials today.
0: I've turned off socials.
1: Don't look at anything.
0: I'm not looking at anything.
1: I wouldn't even look at the TV. I would pass the TV. I've seen a couple of things come up and I've thought, need to tell Ali not to look. I'm actually considering maybe I should just go and turn it off for you because I feel like you're easily distracted. I'll turn it off.
0: Well, the thing is, right?
1: Yeah.
0: If this was sort of a weekend, I wouldn't mind as much.
1: Yes.
0: Because it would be worked into a social event.
1: Of course.
0: There'd be food, a couple of bevos, chit-chats.
1: Love that.
0: This is a watch party, so we're all watching it from our individual houses, not together.
1: Smart.
0: Because you can't get together with a family during the week. Debaucherous. Okay. It'll end up.
1: Yeah.
0: I'm not coming in tomorrow if that's happening.
1: Yeah, okay. That could end badly.
0: Yeah. So we're all sort of watching it on demand from different houses.
1: I like that. It's a nice concept.
0: So that's all there is. That's all we've got. It's just the game.
1: Yeah. Are you going to call each other sort of throughout the game and go,
0: no,
1: oh,
0: I don't
1: want
0: to hear what
1: out?
0: They have to. No, I don't want to hear what they have to say.
1: Okay.
0: You know.
1: But are you going to press play at the exact same time? Because how do you know if someone's ahead of the other?
0: Well,
1: you know what I mean?
0: Yeah. Look, I'm just going to say, right, I'm sitting, everyone press play. Yeah. But if it's not, like, you know, I'm not that anal about it.
1: I'll tell you what, though, the power I have right now,
0: yeah, I know.
1: When I know what's happening in the game.
0: I can see the gleam in your eye, mate.
1: It feels good.
0: I can see the gleam.
1: It feels really good.
0: So I sort of get now the sport thing.
1: Yeah, see?
0: When you don't want to know the...
1: I said to you the other day, I said...
0: Score?
1: Yeah, I said to you the other day, I was like, you've turned a corner with sport. You're coming around
0: no,
1: and you
0: I don't think we should blanket brush it.
1: Why do you sort
0: this
1: of...
0: This is a sweeping
1: why
0: statement.
1: Why do you knock it down?
0: I don't knock it
1: knock
0: down.
1: Knock it down. You do knock it down.
0: No, I
1: you
0: don't.
1: Knock me down.
0: Yeah, well, now it's about you. Bloody Gen Z, mate. How quickly that turned.
1: Well, because I think that you finally turned a corner, and I'm super proud, mate. I'm very proud of you.
0: I've got to say, I watched the Socceroos match against Egypt,
1: yes.
0: And I was spewing about that.
1: Sucks.
0: And then I watched the Don't Get Me Started on the Carpa Verdes again.
1: Here we go.
0: The Carpa Verde versus Argentina.
1: How many people have you told about that game?
0: Everybody.
1: Pretty much every person you... I reckon every person...
0: People I don't
1: has,
0: even like.
1: Yeah, every person that has come
0: I'm
1: in
0: just
1: here,
0: messaging them, telling them about it.
1: Hey, guys, just checking in.
0: Well, you got to remember, because of my neck injury, Saturday I had nothing to do. So I sat there and watched... I mean, I did want to watch the Socceroos,
1: yeah.
0: But then I watched the second game. And my mum's Argentinian, so we also watched that because of that. But then I just started watching them all. I went and watched mini matches on
1: Norway.
0: SBS On Demand.
1: You watched the Norway game?
0: Oh, Norway's great.
1: You're a big fan of Erling Haaland, eh?
0: Big fan.
1: Yeah, he is. He's a bit of a legend.
0: Big fan of that big unit.
1: He's all over my FYP now. All over my TikTok.
0: He's all over my FYP also. What a striker. Is that what he's called?
1: Yes, striker. Well done.
0: So because I sat there on Saturday and just, I must have watched 4 or 5 games, Jack.
1: Unbelievable.
0: Yeah.
1: I can't believe that this is what Redondo has come to.
0: When you get to this stage of the World Cup,
1: it's
0: very fast-paced.
1: Yes.
0: They're not just kicking the ball around. There's sort of a lot of skill happening.
1: And like
0: when
1: you're seeing Leo Messi like sweating up and getting...
0: Leo.
1: People call him Leo, don't they?
0: It's Lionel, isn't it?
1: Lionel. I think people can call him Leo. Oh,
0: I think you're just calling him that.
1: I like it. Well, I can't say the other word.
0: Does Lionel know you're
1: What's
0: calling him
1: word?
0: Leo?
1: What's the word? Lionel? I can't say it.
0: Oh, Lionel.
1: I'll say
0: nah,
1: that.
0: Nah, bro. Just go with Lionel.
1: Lionel. Okay,
0: he's not
1: Lionel.
0: Listening. Don't worry about it. And if you are, how do you say it? Buenos dias.
1: Morning, mate. How are you? Yeah. How's Argentina? That's what
0: he's,
1: I mean.
0: He's not in Argentina.
1: He's not in Argentina. He's in, he's in the US, isn't
0: he's
1: he?
0: In the US,
1: yeah. They're doing well.
0: Yeah.
1: But yeah, you know what I mean? Like when you're seeing Messi getting really intense and...
0: That's what I mean.
1: It's not a walk in a park.
0: We're in the big leagues, man. Yep. Like, you know, like all the big names are playing.
1: Yeah, well,
0: now.
1: Ronaldo will be playing in the game that you're about to watch.
0: Oh, my God. Yeah, because it's against Portugal.
1: It's against Portugal.
0: Oh, you see what I'm saying?
1: It'd be intense.
0: Oh, if Spain beat Portugal, that would be.
1: I'm not saying anything.
0: That would be something.
1: Stop looking at me.
0: Yeah.
1: Stop
0: looking. Right. Okay. So if Spain win, do you reckon I just don't come in?
1: That's what I was sort of, you know, you might as well. Take advantage of your Spanish background.
0: Well, always go for Australia, always.
1: Yeah, but your second
0: once Australia's team, out, like, who are you going for now?
1: Well, at the moment, I'm going for England because I really want to see them bring it back. They haven't won a World Cup in forever. So I'd love to see England bring it home. And they beat Mexico yesterday.
0: Yeah, they did.
1: They beat Mexico in a close one.
0: Yeah, right.
1: So, well, yeah, go England. It's coming home.
0: Listen, if Spain takes it home today, you'll hear this pumping through the MacArthur.

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1: 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Paul Wakeling Motor Group will ensure your vehicle is ready for the road ahead.
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8: Through Raby on the Hume Motorway northbound, there's reports of a breakdown. It's just at the overpass of Raby Road. In Campbelltown, also reports of a breakdown. Broughton Street, southbound, just on the approach to Macquarie Avenue near the Lions Lookout Park. It's causing some congestion in between Lindsay Street and Macquarie Avenue. Want your coffee made your way? Try free flavour syrups at 7-Eleven. Take your pick from hazelnut, vanilla or caramel. All three, all free. Make it yours at 7-Eleven. That's the latest traffic. Macarthur, C91.3.
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0: 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C91.3.

0: Tony Abbott's theme song. It's Boom Crash Opera and Onion Skin. You're on MacArthur Breakfast on C91.3. Remember that time he just bit into an onion? That was reckless behaviour, man. That was reckless behaviour. Hey, have you eaten onions? Have you eaten onions? Nothing wrong with that. You do what you want to do, right? But that shows a real carelessness for longevity in life.
1: I mean, what was he thinking?
0: Why just hoeing into an onion. Well, because it's meant to be very, very good for you eating raw foods.
1: Okay.
0: Yeah, it's meant to be.
1: The last thing you want to do is get around eating an onion. Imagine the breath.
0: Have you tried it?
1: No, I'm not trying that.
0: Why don't you knock it till you try it, mate?
1: Well, I don't mind onion in a salad.
0: You better pipe down, because tomorrow I'm bringing in an onion.
1: No, you're not. I can see it forming now. I can see the idea forming. You're not doing that.
0: How much for you to eat it? Come on. Jack and I play this game all the time where I give him scenarios and ask him how much. Yesterday, you should have seen what he would have done for 10 grand.
1: Don't bring it up.
0: I can't bring it up. I'll get trouble. But, yo, what he would do for 10 grand,
1: well,
0: I'm telling you.
1: That was the context of the situation too.
0: Was it?
1: Yes.
0: Okay. Mate, don't be, nothing wrong with being a bit of a money chaser. I'm with you.
1: Well, the onion, here's the question though. Am I eating a full onion? Am I taking a bite? Is it just like one single crunch?
0: Okay.
1: Here we go.
0: If you take a bite of an onion tomorrow.
1: Yeah, yeah.
0: Okay, now let me just say, on our points board, so we keep a points board, a tally of points. It's like a petty reward system. The listeners are on 53. I'm on 40. Jack lost all his points because he made numerous mistakes in birthdays.
1: Yeah.
0: Right?
1: It's a one-time thing. Never happened again.
0: What am I on? How many points?
1: Well, you may be on 40, but that's...
0: Okay. I'll give you 50 points. 50 points. So you're only three behind the listeners.
1: Yeah.
0: If you take a bite of an onion tomorrow. Come on,
1: I can't take a bite of an onion.
0: It's mind over matter.
1: No, but you know what the thing is? As soon as I do that, I'm going to be known as the guy who eats onions. Like, that's what Tony Abbott's known for, you know?
0: Mate, someone called you James this morning. I wouldn't know about it.
1: See? I can't. I've already taken enough hits to the ego. I'm not taking another. I am not taking a bite of an onion.
0: Come on, Jack. There's 50 points in it.
1: Can't do
0: Just a little nib.
1: No.
0: Just a little nibble.
1: Oh, look, I'll eat a singular sort of, you know, onion piece. I'll eat a piece.
0: Okay, I'll accept a piece.
1: Yeah, like,
0: you
1: know,
0: a wedge.
1: No, not a wedge.
0: Okay.
1: A wedge is girthy.
0: You know what? Let's lock it in for tomorrow.
1: Let's not lock it in.
0: There will be some sort of onion consumption.
1: Okay, but, well, I'm not locking it in. I need to see the piece first. If it's a piece that would you'd sort of find in a salad, like
0: we're
1: a
0: locking
1: green
0: in
1: salad.
0: Onion eating, everyone.
1: No, we're not. We're not locking it in. I have many conditions around the onion.
0: What a Wednesday.
1: I have many, many conditions.
0: All right.
1: Nah.
0: Bring the onions in.
1: No conditions.
0: It's real healthy for you.
1: Yeah, I'm sure it is. Well, I wouldn't know.
0: Speaking of healthy, Pop Lunch is up next. He's going to play some Usher, Daz, and the Romantics. We'll be back tomorrow, and we've got this fabulous State of Origin package for the Sherwood MacArthur, so make sure you're listening in. Also, we're kicking off our new comp. It's called You're Halfway There.
1: There it is.
0: So we love that. Make sure you're listening in. And, of course, there's a great onion munching that will be happening
1: munching
0: tomorrow.
1: Munching is a very broad word.
0: So make sure you're listening munching. In. Until then, look after yourself. Have a good day. Bye.
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2: 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MacArthur Breakfast. MacArthur's home. C91.3.
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